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1: 10-4.

0: are putting the situation under control. The road has been reopened. White Creek Fire and Service 2005.
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0: 0882 Delta. Blue Subaru.
1: Any further on that complaint for 29?
2: I'm actually sending you an email with a name and number. It's an Ashley Saunders. She was the black vehicle involved in the road rage incident. She has continued on her way. However, she is available by herself.
3: ROs and Amber Nicholson of Half Moon, New York.
1: Copy, I'll be clear.
2: 2007.
4: Well, the gain entry. Didn't get the alarm to go off, set the main breaker off. Had contact with the owner of the building who doesn't live here. Well, we'll be clearing the scene.
5: Morning, Joy.
6: Patient advised his wife has dementia and can't be left home alone. Trying to get a hold of the daughter.
0: EMS 5853.
6: EMS.
0: We'll be in Ralph Glenn's Falls Center.
6: 20-08.
7: Five County, myself and 39 will be in the area.

0: EMS 554. EMS 5854 responding to 2009.
1: I do have one pending in Cambridge at the Cambridge Square Apartments. It's an A to citizen complaint.
0: County 4193.
2: 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Give me details.
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0: Four one five six four one five one four one three nine. The owner of the Lincoln Victor David advised a friend was using his vehicle and has returned to Colina Lane. And the suspect was operating the vehicle when it was racing with a Michael, unknown last name.
2: So I want a copy. I'll take a ride over.
0: 2012.
2: Address one more time, please.
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1: Right, the base is going to be located in the hallway at the Saratoga Hills, second floor. Name route 2015.
2: 1972, same traffic and copy the lab.
1: 2015.
2: EMS 5854.
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4: 5729
3: around Bond.
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0: Is A3 also transporting to PSP?
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2: 2023.
1: EMS 1972.
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1: I'm in Skyler Ridge.
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4: 2028.
0: Reporting a male subject, and, minivan, a dark silver structure vehicle. He's going to be located in front of Dollar Tree. It's going to be an older male. States his foot slipped off the brake.
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0: 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And 42-15, the 2024 Ford Suburban Gray returns valid to Peter O'Brien of the suit. Peter O'Brien returns valid to David NCIC OP negative.
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0: 10A too. We're on Broadway in Carolina. We'll be turning out of Broadway for early.
1: Ten is possibly going to be James Belton again. Description is the same.
2: Okay.
1: Team backup 4210 for Caroline Street to Esperanto's for disturbance. Colors advising white male, curly hair, wearing a camo with a backpack. Tempted to take a swing on someone.
2: 15 copies.
0: D30 dispatch.
1: 30.
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4: Requested Grandma Center, 17 Madison Street. He is a Charles Wing, 92-year-old female, conscious or breathing, gentle, and that's all.
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0: 15.
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1: 65 East Street, Village of Fort Edward, near the Canal Bridge.
0: 2838.
1: Police reporting motorcycles racing back and forth in that area.
2: Where's he? 2039. I don't know how that was.
3: 4-4-9.
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2: Type of welfare check, 50 West Street. 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
1: 4-3, Richard.
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3: Building number 2A, now one hang up. Voicemail left on recall, no answer on multiple attempts. Flat towards the center of building 2. Mother 1.
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1: 3C572 in the parking lot with alcohol. Their vehicle and blasting music lifted two door trucks, silver regular next to it. The vehicle is now leaving towards Route 67. The black lifted two door truck, pink suspension system underneath and vinyl stickers.
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0: And 265A Adam, Mimotcom apartment. Gonna be building 6. Caller, Michelle Neal's reporting her daughter, Lexi Bowman, attempted to lock herself in a room with their 1-month-old child, but her boyfriend and Emilio Brial broke the door down, has been physical with her. We did have officers over there earlier today, and she did not want to press charges. Apparently she has changed her mind.
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3: 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All right,
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5: 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The RO is a sod, far off, hot, so gone, and hurt.

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0: Yeah, Cumberland Farms.
1: 2115.
2: EMS, 7151.
3: EMS.
2: They're all putting that back in service.
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5: Number 12.
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0: Do you still have a caller on the phone?
1: Yeah, it's a negative. We can make recontact.
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1: Jerry Steve, 2G66, 20 on 17.
3: Foreign 27, Sheriff's Special.
4: Sheriff's Special.
3: Audience clear. No apparent issues. You can send me 4 3 3's card.

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0: 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She received the information third party.
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1: Could you run New York Mary David Boy 6554?
4: EMS 1954.
0: 572.
1: Are you able to ask
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0: Off and clear. Clear with a case and arrest. Show me en route to 82 Harrison Avenue. Can you punch me a call for service for a harassment complaint, possibly an OP violation? It'll be 82 Harrison Avenue, apartment 8B is in place.
1: Calls are you pending in there? I'll sign it to you.
0: 2122. Perfect. Thank you, sir. Can I have that call for service number, please?

0: Thanks, Sheriff. This is Badge Data.
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0: Can you run name and date of birth for me? It's gonna be last name Ward, same spelling as the person we have. First name Austin, Adam, Union, Sam, Tom, Ida, Nora, middle initial B as in boy, 6/7/2001.
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0: 33 Sheriff's Assistant. Put a thing that's really off for you in the caller.
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0: 6.
1: Okay, any license and file returning over, there is a file 5 showing out of New York State Police Brunswick. We should have entered New York State.
0: I'm sorry, you were covered. Can you go again, please?
1: Not returning with a license, but there is a file 5 showing out of New York State Police Brunswick. Actually, I think throughout New York State.
0: Copy. I must have missed the extradition.
1: We had indicated that they will have throughout New York State.
2: When did it go into effect?
0: Received. Stand by.
3: For insurance, not in effect. Dated 5/25/26.

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0: clear.
1: 2128. Unable to maintain lane. Going eastbound on Lake Road. High rate of speed. License plate. Jim Henry Carroll 3756.
0: Four or five, one, Sheriff's Dispatch.
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0: Send me a 9P approaching Leeward Lane, New York. George, X-ray Sam, 3132. Can you just let me know if that comes back valid? And can you let me know the date of birth of the RO, please?

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0: I'm going to be 9N, just north of the traffic light in the village. It's going to be Lincoln King Boy 5906. Lincoln King Boy 5906. We're going to be moving to the parking lot for the village.
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1: 36.
0: The data is showing 1 John Street, Southland Falls. No apartment number listed.
1: Received, thank you.
0: 2135.
2: For Sunset View Way, Town of Fordan, Gwen Singer will be the complainant. She's looking to report an ongoing issue with the neighbor's canines, as well as the neighbor being verbal with her.
0: Apartment number listed.
1: Received, thank you.
0: 2135.
2: For Sunset View Way, Town of Fordan, Gwen Singer will be the complainant. She's looking to

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2: 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I'm able to locate. I'll be clear.
1: 2136.
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3: I'm recording. Control the area of 663 Lake Ave.
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3: The car believes he's hearing gunshots in the area. Unsure from which direction. Believes they may be coming from a vehicle. It's a different direction each time.
4: 045023. 463.
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0: 7G275.
1: 275, an area check, 38 Hudson Street. Caller believes there are fireworks going off in the area. They think they're making their animals upset.

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1: 2145.
2: Yeah.
1: I'm fine.

The U-Haul has left. Jeff is remaining on scene. Charlie 47.

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0: Bonsoir.
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0: I'm just letting you know, I have to bring in Speedy too to charge, so I'm gonna be out of service next 20 minutes. But
2: Patrol 2, 5 Morrison Avenue, apartment number 2. Our complaint's out Lori Lee. She's reporting a male wearing all black just jumped out of her bush, last seen running towards the food pantry.
0: I'll be in route for the fashion cross for Greenfield.

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0: Right. Consumer responded to 200 High Spot. I did receive a phone call from the property owner. It stated it was a control burn. I'll continue to confirm this for all units in station.
1: Narration. 13-0, cover.

0: be advised that individuals, possibly that male we've been dealing with the majority of the day with the camo gear on, that's the last place I've seen him.
1: 10-4.
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2: 10-4.
0: Racist. 28-1 fire count. Copy the last. Is that cancellation for all units?
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0: You guys can take your time coming. This should actually be only a lift assist. He's recently had some mobility issues, so as soon as I know if I am, I'll let you know. I'll cancel for you.
1: Appreciate it. Thank you.

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1: What side, Alyssa?
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0: Building amounts to two calls, 2050 on Drive, apartment D as in David, the Hermance residence, 43-year-old female abdominal pain. Your second call, 157 Main Street, apartment 3, Village of Hudson Falls, cross of River Street and Pearl Street, the Bevins residence, 61-year-old male, the knee injury, unable to ambulate. Whatever DMS. Two calls, 205 Huron Drive. Apartment D is in David County, Kingsbury. Cross of Dix Avenue, the Hermance residence, 43-year-old female abdominal pain. Your second call, 157 Main Street, apartment 3, Village of Hudson Falls, cross of River Street and Pearl Street, the Bevins residence. 61-year-old male, knee injury, unable to ambulate, 2204.
1: 311-434-1.
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3: Your status?
4: The nail in her bush is GOA. 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
0: Which call? Main Street, apartment 3, Village of Hudson Falls, cross of River Street and Pearl Street, Bevins residence, 61-year-old male, he is patched, slurred breathing, has a knee injury, unable to ambulate, 1 BLS.
5: 4341, 3
0: 2754, responding 2207.

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2: 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He hasn't been in at least 3 hours.
4: Better 131.
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1: Jesus, add Mary Boy Paul, 5510.
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1: That phone number here, I'll be clear.

0: call on the public safety line, apparently giving us a call back. They're looking to report a possible male-female domestic between a George Stone and a Tanya Devino. Or attempting further.
1: Warrensburg Patrol's location.
2: 545 Main Street, Chester.
3: TMS 1950.
4: IR showing two crews, is that incorrect?
3: I can from Samaritan.
1: North, call reporting a female wearing all black. Walking on the side of the road, only using a cell phone for light. He did stop to ask if she required any assistance. She stated she had an argument with her grandmother, was attempting to walk to Sermon. Just concerned for the welfare, as she's in dark clothing.

0: Fort Ann, also dispatching Queensbury, mutual aid 4, Fort Edward, second call. 3205, Duron Drive, apartment D is in David, town of Kingsbury, off of Dix Avenue, Hermann's residence, 4308, abdominal pain.
1: 10-4.
2: 05, Duron Drive, apartment D, David.
3: That is correct. 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
0: Fort Ann also dispatching Queensbury Mutual Aid 4, Fort Edward, second call, 205 Duron Drive, apartment D, David, off of Dix Avenue, the Hermann's residence, 43-0, female abdominal pain, 2213.
4: 2654, EMS control.
5: Off-road. I attempted to call back, it's just more screaming, and then it disconnects.
4: Receive.
0: David, the Hermann's resident, 43-year-old female. She has conscious alert breathing, abdominal pain, feeling pain.
4: Received.
0: 2654 responding, 2213.
6: EMS 3853.
7: EMS.
6: Transporting to St. Peter's.
7: Transporting St. Peter's, 2214.
3: Time 40 and is responding.
4: Where is he? 2214.
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8: Data 5-6, so probably be closer than you. If you want to start that way, or have the welfare check in Warrensburg.
4: Receive. If he's closer, I will go to the welfare check.
8: Very soon. It's going to be Golf Course Road. By the golf course, a female wearing all black. The caller stopped, said she had an argument with her grandmother and was attempting to get to service.
1: 6-3, Sheriff's Bench.
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1: 2217.
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0: Goldie, King Hendrix Motel, 1602, Route 9. 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Was menacing with a pit bull, was attempting to make the dog attack him at one point. He's locked in his room and secure at this point.
1: 5-3.

Or is it 545-2256? Made a contact with the subject through text to 911. They're advising a child have the phone. However, they won't answer on callback. Someone could just continue to confirm.

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2: 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I drove all throughout Golf Course Road all the way to 28. Negative contact so far.
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0: 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It's going to be NCIP negative.
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2: Gotcha. Right outside the Hudson River Credit Union on Palmer Ave, Henry William Lincoln, 9374. Henry William Lincoln, 9374. 2241.

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0: Working Fire Control 4, Glens Falls Fire. Respond to 85 Prospect Street, crossing Dix Ave and Lawrence Street. Patrol en route for report of an open burn. Morgan Fire Control repeating for Glens Falls Fire. Respond to 85 Prospect Street, crossing Dix Ave and Lawrence Street. Report of an open burn in the backyard. Subject's being allowed. There is a patrol en route. Morgan Fire Control 2242.

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3: 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Dispatch clear, 2243.
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1: In route 2345, it was EMD, this is Sue Bravo, medical assist, 390 Church Street, home of the Good Shepherd, room 119, for an 84-year-old female, unwitnessed fall, advising she hit her head.
2: Could you respond
1: there,
2: to the roadway?
1: Stating it's going
2: to
1: be in the common area near room 119.
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2: Fire 131.
0: You need a plate in the RO, please.
1: Gotcha. Yes, sir.
2: Stand by.
1: 2246. Sheriff's dispatch.
3: Sheriff's
1: dispatch. 2246.
3: 303 is arriving.
4: 303 on scene.
1: 4143, Sheriff's dispatch.
4: 2246.
1: Sheriff's dispatch. 36, Sheriff's dispatch.
5: First 532.
6: I'll be clear. Was in revising.
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0: 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The registered owner is also showing suspended.
1: Out, so
2: that's what I thought. Can you start me next closest available?

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0: 8-2-42-17, 42-05. Respond to a public assist on 25 Street by the Universal Preservation. Caller Kathy, stated someone left a note on her vehicle that she struck another vehicle. She's requesting to speak with an officer to document she didn't hit anyone. He advised caller was highly irate on the line.
1: I've got this.
2: Copy that.
1: Thank you much. 5253.
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1: 536 and 572. 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Can you repeat?
2: 2G66, Canada Amherst.
1: It's going to be a welfare check. 251 is in Adam Burke Circle, Building 5. 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If you could contact communications, I can provide further.
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0: AG 53. Patrol in front of the South Bisbury Firehouse. Caller was concerned because there was a tractor trailer on the side of the road there. He felt that the fire trucks would not be able to access the building.

0: 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We're off on Caroline.
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Granville, MS, 2606, County Route 17, Apartment 1, Granville, across the Route 40. 63-year-old male, difficulty breathing, 1 ALS response, 2308.

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1: 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For the party's dying down, he was advised about the noise level. I'll be clear.
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0: 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She was supposed to get a phone call or someone from your department to stop by. States it's now too late, and she'll call back tomorrow. 232.

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4: 311. You got yourself off, go again.
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6: Oliver is hiding in his bedroom.
4: Sure,
5: dispatch. 4193 and I will both be clear. She was turned over to New York State Police for a warrant, appearance tickets, and arrest on end.
4: 2325.
5: You can also show 4196 out of service. I'll remain at the Willard Station to assist 4136.

0: and a unit for Half Moon, 1 Sparrowhawk Circle, apartment 311. 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
1: One for 9 1 5 1.
0: I'll do this 23-26.

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0: Just for Half Moon, Oak Brook Commons, building 26, the caller's at 160 Oak Brook Commons. Believes that they heard 9 gunshots from the area. No interview request.
1: Three,
0: 3-3-3-3-2 at 23-29.

14 Martindale Terrace. Caller is reporting an unknown subject attempted the door, then shined a flashlight into the windows. It also happened to her sister's apartment at number 26. It could be a gray vehicle. It states it always pulls away after this occurs.

0: side effects.
1: What was the house number again?
0: 5353.
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0: Receive 2332.
2: 2G, Walla County. 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
2: I got it.
4: Proceed. TG-11 and 2G-19, we'll check the area. 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So 2333.
6: 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Lincoln, Edward John, 1860.

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1: 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The Lake George Beach Cottages, 204 through 207 Beach Road, showing backyard cottage, bedroom number 2. 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
4: 4215. 2019 Lincoln 10 returns valid. Expired inspection as of January 31st this year. The RO is a Gerald Henlich of Queensbury. 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
0: Okay, so 260617, apartment 1, Granville. The apartment entrance is going to be on the Route 40 side of the building. So it's apartment 1, you go upstairs.
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0: on fire alarm activation. The Lake George Beach Cottage is 204 through 207 Beach Road. Be showing backyard
1: fire
0: cottage,
1: dispatch, five,
0: bedroom
1: six,
0: number two. Fire control 2342.
1: En route.
2: 562, you're en route 2342 with the 1 Delta Medical Assist. 21 Northway Court, 52-year-old female, fallen. She did strike her head. She's having difficulty breathing. Out alert.

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3: 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Dispatch clear, 2344.
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0: 2344.
6: Chevy Impala color black. It's showing suspended due to insurance lapse. The registered owner, Jessica, is showing a valid permit only with restrictions of an interlock device.
7: Copy. We'll be on with that. 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Clifton Park, Athlone, EMS. Charlie, breathing problem. 12 Bennington Avenue. First floor apartment. 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Tac 3, 2345.
8: Four and 43, same traffic.
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9: 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Luzerne Fire, response for a fire alarm activation, Double H Ranch. Number 97 Hidden Valley Road, cross streets Ridgewood Drive and Lake Avenue, showing to the Raccoon Building. Fire control 2347.

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0: 51449. Are you tied up there?
1: Negative. We'll be in clear this location, and we'll start for Pine Hill.
2: George Village Patrol
0: yes,
2: location.
0: Sir. When you clear Sparrowhawk Circle, 73 Pine Hill Road, have a third party caller calling from Midway Mobile Village, speaking to one of his friends, a Todd Weeks subject. The subject is texting him that he intends on killing himself, and he plans on starting the vehicle in the garage and letting it run.
2: For a V&T complaint, possible intoxicated operation, 2 Karasaka Lane, a silver hatchback, New York registration, King Paul Edward, 9055, female operator, having difficulty getting out of the parking lot. The caller indicates that they just came back from a cruise, and she's intoxicated.
3: 058, I'll be clear last, I'll be out of 2 feet.
4: Behind the post safety.

0: 483 Sheriff's Dispatch.
1: Sheriff's Dispatch.
0: That male's been remanded. I'll have him in custody and out
2: to
0: the jail.
2: First Racer turns on 2008 Kia sedan colored gray. First Racer to a Sarah Rubble's Eastree and Fort Edward. She has left the parking lot south on Canada.
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1: Sure, dispatch.
3: Jamie's not answering at the moment. 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
0: You're too late at this point. 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
1: Not 29
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1: Check status.
4: 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That male has been reunited with his friend.
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0: 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The mother advising the male is screaming from his room that he is going to be killing himself.
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0: 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She advises she is coming to the door, 73 Pine Hill.
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1: In the area. 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Just north of the Tamarack Park.
0: Got it. 2G244177.
1: 41 copies.
0: 002.
1: Queensbury Patrol locations. 572, Bay in front of the college.
4: It will be off with a group of individuals in the truck. The dollar.
6: 10-4.
3: Fire drill car 289.
1: Scene requesting assistance with a welfare check on a Katie Keach and her child stemming from an incident that occurred in Glens Falls. I believe she may be under the influence or attempting to buy drugs with a child. Had left Glens Falls pushing the child in a shopping cart.

0: I'm also one female, me only. Can you start a cab? Or why is she at a car?
1: For Maple and Lake.
2: Male subjects now outside. It's gonna be an 18-year-old male. 0004.
3: Priority 2 to Glens Falls.
2: 953, Priority 2 to Glens Falls, 0005.
1: 08, where's that email going?
0: Stand by.

0: 0582, 2 mile quantity.
1: Oh, 05, go ahead.
0: 173-014-117, white male. Second one's going to be 682-458-778, white male.
2: You're going to be arriving.
3: Last name's going to be Weeks. William Edward, Edward King, Sam. First name, Todd. Common spelling, middle initial, R. Date of birth, 12-19-1979.

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1: Gage and Logan are both on CITOP negative. Valid D.
2: 10-4.
3: 0882.
1: 08.
4: You have the scene. 0007.
3: I'll be 10-8. She found some friends. They're going to get her home.
1: 10-4. We'll cancel racing study.
3: 16-82. I have 3 by aircon ID.
1: 16, go ahead.
3: 671-780-308. 460-966-868. Last, 518-876.

0: could just mark that unfounded. I'll be back, sir.
1: Zero, zero, zero, eight, there will not be a call over.
0: Appreciate it.
1: ...2007 Jeep Wrangler color gray shows valid to Logan. 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
2: Hello?
3: For 313-2D4. Took a 911 call from Connor. He's going to be down the driveway from the residence with no shirt on and sweatpants. States this started over weed that they should not be having at the residence. It was physical and verbal. States an Alex Morehouse that's also inside the residence with the original caller, Caitlin, grabbed him around the neck, denying EMS.

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0: Put the cell back inactive, and I'll be en route to 1659 Route 9, Lot 28 in Moreau to make contact.
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1: Four, 196, 9 in Daniels.
2: Two, one, nine, just getting vehicle in the service.
0: Okay, 4196 and 2G19, 28 Kramer Path. That's going to be in Terrell Hills off of Baker Drive. We have a 91 female caller crying in the background, stating that a male threw a pen into her eye. We're taking further.
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0: There we go. Nine six. Yeah, female is declining EMS at this time. She did state that the male has been drinking, no weapons involved. There are also two children in the house. Nine six copy.
1: Nine copy.
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2: 13 forward. What driveway?
1: What's the cross on that? What's the main address?
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0: Percy.
2: It looks like on the map where he was plotting, it was the second driveway. 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
3: 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They say William subject soaked in water. Ask the caller to call the police for a possible domestic with a Tanya subject.
0: 2G19 copies. We could head that way if your other unit is secure.
3: Negative. 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We can continue to that one.
0: Proceed, and we'll have to go there after this.
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7: Hey, Tony. I'm coming to service well in session of the state once to divert to Southland Falls. 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
3: Right, Chief. 2G19, copy.
0: 2G19 copies, and we also just received a secondary complaint that's at the police station from ComStack, so we'll be heading to both.
3: Appreciate. 0024.
0: Two U19 County, what was the address in Southland Falls for your other one?
3: For Southland Falls, it'll be 52 Main Street. From apartment number 2, the caller's in apartment number 3.
0: Receive.
3: 0024.

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0: Take a case number, please.
2: 496 dispatch.
1: 496 standby. 4151, your case number is going to be 3464.
0: Copy. Thank you. I'm going to have that mail on board with the Saratoga Hospital. Sorry, my mail is going to be 82822.
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4: 2224, we just cleared the hospital. 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
5: 2G24, it's going to be 33 Walden Glen, cross street of Village View Bluff, the Zone 2 rear door line. 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
4: What was the address again? I heard 33. 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
2: You start EMS prior to eval for a 41 female with eye injury.
4: Approximately 2 minutes coming to the parking lot of the PD. She believes someone put a tracker on her vehicle.
0: Zero three.

0: 2 prior to 2, respond to meet the police for an high injury, 2828 Kramer Path, across the Baker Drive, tag 3, 039, police are on scene, scene is secure.
1: Thirty, 55, 5, 5, 5, 5, 5, 5, 5, 5, 5, 5, 5, 5, 5, 5, 5, 5, 5, 5, 5, 5, 5, 5, 5, 5, 5, 5, 5, 5, 5, 5, 5, 5, 5, 5, 5, 5, 5, 5, 5, 5, 5, 5, 5, 5, 5, 5, 5, 5, 5, 5, 5, 5, 5, 5, 5, 5, 5, 5, 5, 5, 5, 5, 5, 5, 5, 5, 5, 5, 5, 5, 5, 5, 5, 5, 5, 5, 5, 5, 5, 5, 5, 5, 5, 5, 5, 5, 5, 5, 5, 5, 5, 5, 5, 5, 5, 5, 5, 5, 5, 5, 5, 5, 5, 5, 5, 5, 5, 5, 5, 5, 5, 5, 5, 5, 5, 5, 5, 5, 5, 5, 5, 5, 5,

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0: where are you headed that way?
1: Alright, so you still going to want activation for that or no?
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1: It's going to be a delta response, breathing problems, 609 Route 9P, cross the Luther Road, 3-year-old difficulty breathing.
0: Where is it?
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1: five, five, arriving on scene 048.
2: 5-6, you patrol Willie's 4560 Lakeshore Drive. Speaking with Rick Carrera. It was reported he was assaulted by four people in the bar. He'll be waiting at the establishment wearing a blue shirt and gray pants.
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0: It appears to be a motorcycle that has been in an accident. Possibly they just dropped the bike on the ground. Unknown at this time.
1: 4154.
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0: 4370.
2: This individual is in room 228. 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We're gone before I arrived. Time is zero.
4: He left 7151.
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0: Fire type of fire dispatch to their type of fire, E562, E551, 565, for motor vehicle crash, 8 lane. Repeating fire dispatch to fire type of fire, E562, E551, 5654, motor vehicle crash, 14, 8 lane, 5230.
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2: 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Caller is advising there's a motorcycle down with a male and a female nearby. The female was attempting to revive the male. No age.
3: We have it.
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3: 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I won't copy him from now.
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0: Fire dispatch, 5654.
2: Fire dispatch.
0: We're out.
2: 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Caller is advising there's a motorcycle down with a male and female party nearby. Female is attempting to revive the male. Unknown age. Fire dispatch car 560.
3: 560.
2: Multiple PD units are on scene at this time, unable to locate the accident.
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0: 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We're trying to track them down.
1: Should we cancel the fire department or let them continue?

0: Yeah, 0-5.
1: Four, nine, seven, nine, and Ken's.
2: Three, two, same as Barracks.
3: Mark in patrols locations.
0: Patrol units, the Market 32 parking lot, 15 Park Avenue. Caller was a night manager there advising multiple vehicles and kids during burnouts in the parking lot.
3: Patrol 7272, Steve Reddy in Horican. 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Call came from a neighbor reporting a noise complaint. People outside being loud. She's also requesting a welfare check due to them being in the road and across the street in the dock.
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4: That's 60 fire dispatch. 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

0: 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Going to be just north of Route 29, Sodman Road, Lincoln Sam Union 2269.
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Age 42, 16. If you can go to 14 Walworth Street, speak with Will Gorman. He's currently on FaceTime with an Anna Harrington, who's in Warren County. She's making suicidal ideations, but she's refusing to go to the door for Warren County Sheriff's Office. See if you can possibly speak with her or get him to get her to go to the door.

0: There's a fire dispatch. There's a fire E562. 2 Alpha Lift Distance, 287 Jefferson Street, 41 Unit 2. Repeating fire dispatch to Saratoga Fire, E562, 2 Alpha Lift Assist, 287 Jefferson Street, Floor 1, Unit 2. Dispatch clear, 108.
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2: Carriage house next to the Fort Newman Henry, 48 Canada Street. Looking to speak with Kristen Hamill. She's reporting she witnessed a male repeatedly hitting a female at the carriage house. She then approached the male and he spit on her. The male is described as a tall white male wearing a gray sweatshirt. The female that he was assaulting is wearing a hot pink jacket, collars, and a long white dress.
1: 136
2: in front of the carriage house.
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1: 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Scene is ending.
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0: 2 Alpha Lift Assist, 287 Jefferson Street, 41 Unit 2, for a 72-year-old
2: Charles Ocean
0: female,
2: Robert Edward Adam, 201-926-5141. 201-926-5141. Thank you, Wes.
5: Advising they hung up the phone a couple minutes ago. We're going to try calling back.
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2: 2G56, are you advising that he is not on scene anymore, or are you inquiring?
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2: At the time of disconnect, he just said he was waiting for you and was wanted to pursue charges.
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5: 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We're really close to the fire alarm. We'll go to the fire alarm, have 552 head to 287 Jefferson.
0: Steve showing you in route to the fire alarm and redirecting 552 to Jefferson.
5: The staff here did see her on FaceTime holding a knife to her throat.
0: Cancel.
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1: Sheriff.
4: That female was issued an appearance ticket, even called out that warrant, and I'll be en route to the Speedway off exit 8A to turn the signal over to Gilsland PD.
1: Let's go.
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0: 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Did we get in contact with that female again?
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3: 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The house clear, 113. 562, go ahead.
4: 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We'll be investigating.
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3: 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Did you copy information?
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1: 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Going to be a 72-year-old female, fallen. 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
1: Four 396 to 311 traffic. Hudson River Road at Bells with New York, George Tom Charles, 7694.
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1: 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False 51. Route 9. Alton.
0: 32. We're 9 in room.
2: 497. 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
0: 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A security alarm activation, the Mary Martineau residence showing zone 22, family room shock sensor.
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0: County 91415147, yes, for Clifton Park for disturbance 1490 London Square Drive.
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3: 4139 Stonebreak Road extension.
1: 3-2,
0: cross 9, you're on deck. Pitch Clifton Park, 1490 London Square Drive. Caller states that his girlfriend took the keys to his car, not allowing him to leave. The female is currently on top of his car.
4: 7-2, headquarters. Headquarters.
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0: 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South Carolina, William Lincoln Union, 155.
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0: 572.
1: 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I'm not getting anything to come back. It's negative file. I'll attempt it in EJO.
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1: Canada Street in front of the fort, near passenger Mary Adam Sam, 8248.
0: 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Mary Adam Sam, 8248. And 0202.
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0: 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Whatever, full crew still needed. 16, Margaret Street, Hudson Falls off Ferry Street. 62-year-old male, difficulty breathing, 207. Washington County, Warren County, 4588.
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0: RC 41 ALS 16 Margaret Street, Hudson Falls, off Ferry Street. 62-year-old male, conscious alert, difficulty breathing. Fort Ann in Queensbury has also been dispatched for mutual aid.
3: Received.
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0: 2-0.
3: EMS is on 711.
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5: 8240.
1: 02, give
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4: 937. 921. 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
6: 10-4.
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0: or switched out. Female, name and date of birth. Last name, Maloney. Mary Adam Lincoln Ocean Nora Edward Young. First name of Janelle. John Adam Nora Edward Lincoln Lincoln Edward. Middle initial M is Mary. Edward 9/3/1996.
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6: 4215. 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
3: 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I'm having a hard time locating the room.

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1: 1972.
0: In route, guns back.
1: 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EMS 1951.
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1: 225.

0: 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Whatever, 348.
1: Spoke with the neighbors. 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I'll be in service.
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2: Both units will be clear in London Square in case of DIR.
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0: sure. It's much better.
1: Yeah, man.
0: Michael Edward Young, 6356, and New York Reg, Adam David Robert, Nora David Adam King Robert.
1: Thanks, Steve. Hey, Michael Edward Young, Kingston address, Mill Grove. And the other plate returns to the Frank Piazza, also Mill Grove. 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
1: 1972.
0: Driving down the back.
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1: 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Do we have multiple units coming? 0235.
2: Just
3: a
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I might call for service one more time, please. Appreciate, thank you. That female is turned over to jail staff. I'll be clear from the jail. Clear with the case, DIR, and arrest. I'll be around to Wilton Antor. 236.

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0: 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Macomb Apartments. Stand by for further.
2: I can get both units to do an area check. Crescent Avenue. Past the overpass right. 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

0: issuing a stay-away order protection against an Anthony Dennis, protecting Destiny.
1: Tracy, could you run New York, Mary Edward John, 2059, CFP0?
0: Mary Edward John, 2059, receives.
1: Was that a full stay-away?
0: Just affirmative, there is one order protection that's a stay-away, and there also is a temporary order protection that also appears to be a refrain from.
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0: Destiny is the protected party.

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1: 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It's registered to a Kareen, A as in Adam, Yakabuchi.
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1: 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Dispatch clear 244.

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0: 8842-1242. You're in route 246. This is 2 Alpha Medical, York Street at High Rock Avenue for a 23-year-old male with a splitting headache. Unsure if he fell or not, he is highly intoxicated. He's advising he's laying down on the York Street side of...
1: Stay away. Is valid. I have a copy of it here.
0: He's currently laying on the ground in that area.

0: front of Hype Gallery.
1: BD has also got mail as he was unfamiliar with the area. They advised he's going to be in front of the Hype Gallery.
0: Could you repeat that location one more time, please?
1: It's going to be the Hype Gallery, 38 High Rock Avenue.
0: Appreciate it. Thank you.

0: 0582. That male is alert and conscious. Appears he has fallen. He's got a minor laceration on the back of his head. He's bleeding a little bit.
1: 10-4. Fire department should be there momentarily.

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3: 058, do I have that male by name to the roof?
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3: Going to be last of Connor, Charles Ocean, Nora, Nora, Ocean, Robert, first of McCarthy, Mary, Adam, Charles, Adam, Robert, Tom, Henry, Young, middle, D, David, date of birth 5/28/2003, white male.
4: Stand for. What did you do, 05?
3: Yeah.
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4: 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Mel will be standing by. 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
1: 730 on the post hospital 307.

0: China's still on coach road. What's the specifics of the complaint?
1: It's at 1275 Burgoyne Avenue, reporting that neighbors across the road, their dogs have been outside for approximately 3 hours, barking and howling nonstop.
0: Your receive is going to be a little bit before someone can clear. All advice.
1: All right, Sam. 0308.
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3: 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Dropped off intoxicated customers. They're refusing to pay. The males are currently yelling at him. The caller being his vehicle.
4: 475.
2: 409.
3: Both units at 309.

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1: Washington on the direction of travel. Asian female, approximately 5 feet, negative weapons, negative attack.

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Just west of Hills Pond Road. 89-year-old female, general body pain prior fall, 311.

0: Western called a Cherry Street, reporting she found some of her medication. Now here's a car door, requesting patrol to check the area as much as possible. She's being forced to stay there.
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0: Party 2, 2063, Connor 18, Hampton. We just west of Hills Pond Road. 89-year-old female, conscious, alert, breathing, general body pain, prior fall, requesting transport to Rutland, the fall.
2: Robert Perry is valid, DC, is Boston spot, and CICOP negative.
3: 10-4. Just be advised, the female got out of his car at Washington and West approximately half hour ago, unsure about the direction of travel.
1: 3, 5, Bert.
2: 4.
3: She does live in Boston Spa. He noted that in situations like this previously, she'll generally sit somewhere and wait and then call him later.
0: Skinsborough, Pulteney, Granville, Fort Ann, and Ferry, this time acknowledging Granville 2953, responding Skinsborough, full crew still needed, 2063, Connor 18, Hampton, 89-year-old female, general body pain prior fall. Granville's responding, Kingsbury, ER 385, responding at 321.
4: 4 and 7 by 5. That would be John 5003 0309 0301. 50 same way.

0: 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Yes,
1: 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I'll be off of 1 at the train station near the parking lot.
2: Pretty sure.
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0: 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I'll be out investigating.
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3: Anything else?
4: 3-1-3-2-5. Hi, Lincoln Edward. No verbal initial. Date of birth is going to be 2003-09-03.
0: Do you want us to stage?
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1: Appreciate that, 330. Sheriff, dispatch, 4175.
0: Yeah. Vincent, go ahead.
1: Returns non-driver ID only for Dylan. It's going to be negative file. There is one OP against Dylan, protected in Rashid Howard.
0: Copy.

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2: 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Glens Falls had no answer at that address.
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1: 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We'll be there to be through.
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1: 4175 County.
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4: 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She's got a valid D, David. That's the ICOC negative.
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2: Units respond 143 Beach Road. The caller can no longer hear the mail. States that he does not drive. He should be on foot somewhere in the area. A white male, brown hair, 5'9", wearing gray sweatshirt and khaki shorts.
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0: order was dispatched.
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0: She advised us she was going to be coming through the door. I'll give her a call back.
1: It's
0: going to
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0: 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Also showing no record. 32.
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0: Clifton Park Zone on a Charlie Zook version, 5757 Jameson Drive, cross of Trevor Court, tag 3355.
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2: Young, Jeannie, John Adam, Ida, Mary Edward. Middle initial A is an Adam. Date of birth 6/19/1976. I'll be a male. Last name of Reedy. Robert Edward Adam, Victor Edward Young. First name of David Alex Pelling. Middle initial J is in John. Date of birth 8/15/1988.

0: Ethiopia out 14.
1: Yeah, of
2: course. 19 copies.
3: Negative file. Can you confirm?
4: He's not on the scene. I'm unsure of his last word.
3: He's showing revoked non-driver ID only. There is a file 5 out of Troy for a subject with that name.
4: Receive. Can I get a case number as well, please?
3: Your case number is going to be 3469. Four zero one.

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0: Shepherd's Park, 268 Canada Street. Caller's going to be down by the public bathrooms by the dock. She's advising her friend left her there in Lake George. She's requesting to speak with an officer.

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0: Receive 0407.
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3: 4-3-4-9.
4: Is that animal complaint still pending in Fort Everett?
3: Our call is on it, but it is still pending.
4: Reese, you can sign it to me.
2: Oh, yes, I'm seeing that.
4: What's the address?
3: The caller is at 1275 Burgoyne, town of Fort Everett. States it's the residence across from him. He's not sure the address. It's the house with the pond.

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2: 10-4 Taylor, showing valid DM, David Michael, out of Central Street, this city. 1 OP, NCSC negative.
0: 10-4, can you also pay for priors?
1: 10-4, I'm running them now.

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0: something.
1: 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It's going to be between County 17 and Upper Turnpike Road. 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
1: 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Crazy. Please show something. I don't know. This 4175 Sheriff's Dispatch vehicle stop. Gonna be southbound 97, just north of the off ramp for exit 12. Lincoln William Tom 3333.

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0: 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Called the 7-day line reporting stolen property. He disconnected the line.
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0: 7-1-1, Eastbound Central.
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0: near Brook Road, suspicious activity. There's a homeowner, Juliet Norton.
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0: Two nights, a male attempted to enter vehicles wearing a hoodie, jeans, shoes, and a red bike.
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0: broke off here at the LEC. Are you available? Racing. Got a couple calls of a appears to be a property damage accident. Burgoyne Avenue, town of Kingsbury, just south of the intersection of Hillview. Caller reporting a red car, possibly a Kia, has struck a parked truck in a driveway. They believe they saw a subject walking south from the scene. Vehicle is currently unoccupied.
1: Fire dispatch 5653. 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
0: That mail was released for general services. The return date will be court back on the 7th at 5:30. I'll have them with me en route back to the residence.
1: Right,

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1: Whatever, 349.
0: Nah, I'm just clearing from the station. I'll be en route over to Burgoyne Ave.
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0: Of the subjects involved.
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3: Reported a young male possibly walking south from the scene. And then second reported two males and a female were in the area.
0: I just had a male and female walk south on Burgoyne Ave. You can show me on scene and then I'll go back ahead and follow up with them.
3: Very soon. 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
0: Yeah, it's the Saddle Saratoga for 9109. I'm in Route 4 between Hosroad and Burgoyne. Copy. I'm just on to John Street from Burgoyne.
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1: Here's for town of Saratoga, Route 4, between Haas Road and Gardens Lake, Gardens Lane, between 914 and 961 Route 4. 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We're trying to get a language line interpreter.
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4: 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So they go up to warn out of Bill.
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across the Sagamore and Cooper, E62 real male, controversial, difficult to breathe, and COPD. He probably won ALS or something. 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

Edinburgh, requesting a first responder galloway to cover the call. 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
1: 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At this time, call is going to be mutually adjusted to landing.
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3: Landing zone 2, Delta breathing problem, 663 South Shore Road, Road, Road, Road, Road, Road, Road, Road, Road, Road, Road, Road, Road, Road, Road, Road, Road, Road, Road, Road, Road, Road, Road, 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Road, Road, Road, Road, Road, Road, Road, Road, Road, Road, Road, Road, Road, Road, Road, Road, Road, Road, Road, Road, Road, Road, Road, Road, Road, Road, Road, Road, Road, Road, Road, Road, Road, Road

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2: 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Sheriff. I'll have that female in custody with me en route to Wilton Station, starting mileage 63188.

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1: All right, Sue. Before you disconnected, the caller stated he picked her up in Granville, unknown where. Sounds like more of a disturbance or MHU complaint. We did not put EMS on standby.

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0: It's from Malta, the Hyatt Place, 20 State Farm Place, callers from the front desk, advising an intoxicated male wearing no clothing, walking around the hotel, currently in one of the stairwells. She's observing him on camera.
1: Two G 23. 4175. 24.
0: 6 years out.
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0: 311-4313. The clerk at the Cumberland Farm, 75 Milton Avenue, requesting you check the welfare of a male she found sleeping near the shed under a blanket. 618.
1: Beverly, mess acknowledging a full crew in the room, 0618.

0: 160 South Broadway, Protest passing complaint. College reporting a white male in a camel jacket sleeping in the laundromat.
1: Just be advised, maybe it's James Belvin.
0: White male camo jacket.

0: 42 test. If that is in fact him, he does not have a trespass letter on file for that property. He would like him advised.
1: 10-4.

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1: Ten four.
2: 13, he's gonna be non-driver IP. Two OPs, NCSC negative.
0: Ten four, he's gonna advise. He's collecting his things.

0: once read it, so I'll be telling you. Send it on his way.
1: 10-4.
2: 10-7, 10-8.
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2: 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Is this 4-0? 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
2: I fell from 1-3 to be clear, Queensbury Ave. Be negative contact. 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
3: 146,
4: it's Ralph, Mona Disturbance, 162 Bosworth Road, Lot 7, Bees and Boy. Male, female, purple on the front porch. Especially where the gunman subject is the caller, he's advising he's not involved, it's his other roommate.

0: Cambridge EMS, 74 Plains Road, lifeline activation, 80-year-old female, severe side, left-sided pain.
1: Three nine received.
2: 4175 copies.
0: Cambridge EMS, number 74 Plains Road, cross of Ligris Road, for an 88-year-old female, severe left-sided pain, a lifeline activation, 653.
3: Five two three, five nine five six.
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0: Well, I'm 3-2. Name and deal, be out of New Hampshire.
1: Five.
2: Good.
0: Last name, Sam, Ida, King, Tom, Boy, Edward, Robert, George. First name, Nathan. Initial O is in Ocean with a DOP of
2: 092199.
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0: Nathan shows valid out of New Hampshire. Out of Freedom, New Hampshire. Not a foul in New York, 10-6, it'll be negative.
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1: 701.
0: Four three one three 311. 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

0: 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Main Street, showing between First Avenue and Hackensack. Have an open 911 line. 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
0: could you start for the Montcalm Apartments? Building 2, apartment 214D, David, Brianna Charleston. Verbal domestic with her mother, Julie Norton.
2: Sheriff.
0: Corazon 544.
4: I'm coming in service 74. One of the units can disregard. I'll be in route to Montcalm.
0: Receive 3-4 disregard. 7-2 if you continue.
5: Patrol 7-4 Plains Road, Jackson. 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

West Salis with the Hoosick Regional, 23 Cobble Hill Road in Hoosick, cross streets of State Route 67 and County Route 68 for a 77-year-old female, difficulty breathing.

ALS request. ALS with Hoosick Regional, 23 Cobble Hill Road and Hoosick, cross streets of State Route 67 and County Route 68 for a 77-year-old female, difficulty breathing. 0718. Cross streets of State Route 67 and County Route 68. For a 77-year-old female, difficulty breathing. Responding 0718.

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4: 27, go ahead.
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5: 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Ambulance versus deer. Route 99 south of Antone Mountain Road.
6: If I'm sure, switch data.
5: Yes, sir. It's Rick Rentz, Route 9N, south of Antone Mountain Road. Got a call from Warren County. The Rockwell Falls ambulance struck a deer. No injuries.
4: What did you want to do?
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1: Request from Colony 12, County View Road, cross of Mohawk View Road, Pollock Road. A 77-year-old female, sick person. 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
4: 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And not showing any files. She is suspended. 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
8: 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He's a juvenile. 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
8: 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The male is back outside now. The weapon is not displayed at this point.
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1: 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I'm on Broadway.
0: He is requesting you by request. 3122 Route 4 Kingsbury. It's Eric Beagle. He states he's getting weird signals from his internet and would like to speak with you.
6: Malt is the water zone 2 Charlie, abdominal pain 14, Spruce Lane, cross of Elm Lane, Tag 3, sub 38.
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2: 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We talked to him. He's not sure if he's headed off or not. Everybody is 10-4. Mark me clear.
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3: 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And vehicle patrol.
2: That's on 90 versus a water main break on Shepherd Ave.
3: Canada Street. Caller is going to be DPW.
6: Sure, thank you.
3: He's going to meet you over at the parking lot for Duffy's. Stated on that side of Shepherd's Park down by the beach, requesting assistance and removing a homeless person, which he states that they've been aggressive in the past.

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1: Arriving, 754.
0: B-54. Paracom 399.
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1: EMS.
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0: Go ahead.
1: Last name, Foy Adam Lincoln Sam Adam Mary Ocean. First name, George Union Sam. Middle initial A as in Adam. Date of birth, 07/18/1984.

0: 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We're back in service.
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4: Two G12, multiple calls. Male subject walking the roadway, possibly intoxicated, in the area of the Clearview Motel. Last seen walking northbound. Please, sir.

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0: 75.
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0: 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First one dealt with the Department of Agreement, the Neighbor Lane and the Double K Woods Department, 23.
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2: Reporting a male by the name of Tom, possibly on the registry, is at their parking lot every morning. Stares and harasses this woman.
4: Report of an act of domestic.
2: Currently,
4: unknown in tops, negative weapons. The male, subject to in the background. Female followers.
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0: Number one, active domestic, Osborne Avenue.
2: 833.
6: 36 County, this is Claire, North Dumbledore.
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6: We'll be in route that way, too.
3: We also have 2241 member on board.
0: 4136 as well, at 833.
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7: 4397, 311.
0: 311 is all, 4397.
7: 67 broad or 57?
0: 67.
8: My location. I'm going to be right at Charles Street across from M&M Fuels. Priority 2 is fine. Male in his 30s. Highly intoxicated.
2: Yeah,
0: confirming that's in relation to that 131 Saratoga Avenue.
8: That's affirmative. Same individual.
2: 541 clearance, sir.
0: 834.
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4: 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I knew it was going to be a time for a female, 3 Wilson.

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1: 36, yeah, the 41.
2: 4196 County, same traffic.
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0: 3-0, thank you.
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2: 2953, arriving 0853.
0: Staying a civil standby for subjects currently residing in the residence. They are there now. It's going to be 309 Greenfield Avenue. Again, 309 Greenfield Avenue, Lot 11. Caller is going to be a Sherry Osborne.

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0: I was in 4152. 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
2: We're arriving, 2.5, ordinary construction. 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
3: At 905, 2.5, ordinary construction, nothing showing, investigating.

0: Mailbox, other mailbox having gone through where my mail was thrown on the ground. Going to be one Fair Street Lane in Clifton Park. He will be available for a phone call.
1: Can I get the phone number?
0: Okay, 402-764-0074. It's going to be a Paul Kramer.
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0: 906.
3: We're responding.
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2: Anyone ALS respond?
5: V552 if needed. There's a hydrant here at Ludlow in Caroline.
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4: Where is it?
2: 70-year-old female. She's semi-conscious. Not alert. 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

0: 151 Broad Street in Kingsbury, crossroads of 10th Ave and 9th Ave. Looks like to be the end apartment in the second row. 911 open line, male coughed in the background, stated I don't know. 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
1: Location.
0: Zero nine zero seven.

0: stays directly behind the Dollar General on the bike path. 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
1: The
0: male was stationary when the caller left the area.
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1: Cambridge EMS, 10 South Park Street, Cambridge, Cross Streets Avenue B and St. Patrick, Flint. A 200-year-old female, general illness, 0918.
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0: 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We're responding.
1: Cambridge, cross streets of Avenue B and St. Patrick's Lane for a 51-year-old female, consular breathing, nausea, dry heaves.
2: Yes, I'm just clear now. I pulled up. It was accidental.

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0: 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A 64-year-old male requesting transport to the hospital has report in his abdomen.
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1: 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For Queens for emergency, 56 Meldon Circle, cross street to Meadowbrook Road, 78-year-old male, not alert, facial droop, possible stroke, Priority 1 ALS, fire control clear, 931.

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2: Six, you can disregard on that. 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
1: EMS on call. She's going to be in a white Kia. She's going to be parked right now at Burke Drive in Abbey Lane. Where your arrival for a home visit?
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0: We'll be in route to 11 Saratoga Ave.
1: Appreciate you're in route at 947. Female, I believe, struck by a vehicle. There was a nurse on the scene assisting at this time.
0: Receive. Is there any update on injuries?
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1: 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I'm just going to need you to go one-way traffic. We're going to use the southbound lane. We'll just do opposite traffic.
2: Copy. Pass the accident. Block the northbound lanes and use traffic only in the southbound.
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1: 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I'm going to be east of Ridge. 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

0: 347-311. 311-097. 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I'll be staying on scene momentarily.
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1: Yeah, he's
0: on. 2 BLS response, fire drill clear, 10-04.
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0: Individuals entered his garage and took meat from his freezer as well as cash from his vehicles. 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

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One Washington ARC. 11274, State Route 149 and 49, cross streets of Nicholson Road and Mountain View Drive. 53-year-old male, general illness. 1008.

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0: Right, 326, 8 Year Road, lot 17. A Danielle Herring is the complainant. She's currently en route back to the residence from work. Her husband is home. A Chris Bulo reporting the son, Jacob Hammond, 13-year-old, removed a window from his bedroom overnight, took off.

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0: Falls for an emergency. Meet PD on the scene, the intersection of Warren Street and Oak Street. Regent report of a two-car property damage motor vehicle accident. Now requesting EMS, a 25-year-old male with head pain. Warren County Fire Control, PD for Guns Falls for an emergency. Meet PD on the scene, the intersection of Warren Street and Oak Street in the city. 25-year-old male had pain from a motor vehicle accident. Fire Control 1016.
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1: 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The male female was verbal, and apparently the male struck the 14-year-old child, also in the residence. No report of weapons or intoxication.
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3: 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Queensbury patrol location.
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1: Okay. Stony.
3: 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Subject's 34 years of age.
1: How put you out there, Timmy?
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7: 24 County from you.
2: 35 copy, that's
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3: I got a call on the phone from that Center for Security saying that the panic alarm got pushed at the senior center. Are you anywhere near there?
2: I'm up north, but I'll have that way to acknowledge it, so it won't go to the town. And then...
3: Copy that. I'll regard the I'll head over that way too.

0: 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Yes, that's correct. On the left hand side.
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1: Patrol 6 Marion Avenue, Warrensburg, off of Main Street. Isaiah Negron is the caller. He'll be waiting outside. It's a custody dispute with the child's mother, Taylor Norton. She's refusing to give the children up.
2: Raise it.

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0: Roger. 31 BLS 1421 County Route 49 on Argyle, Cross Street, Saunders Road, and Allen Road. The Brundage residence, 55-year-old female, consular breathing, blood sugar of 285. EMS is responding. Responding 1028.

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Fire Spotter clear, 1032.

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5: Last name is going to be Tom. William, Robert, Ida, George, Henry, Tom. First name is going to be George, Adam, George, Edward. Middle initial S is in Sam. Date of birth 11/20 of 1991.

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2: 7, is 98 still off the hospital, or he's back in as well?
3: 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Thank you.
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4: 5 minutes back in.
0: Seven teenager is going to be New York, King Mark, Robert, 4008.
5: US 1954.
3: Standby West Queens Falls, emergency West Queens Falls, fire first responders.
5: In Robert's American, with one patient.
1: Back in 1034.
3: To the hospital. Room 49A Adam in the south wing. A 83-year-old female, semi-conscious, breathing normally, lethargic, a single syncopal episode, does have a cardiac history, priority 1A, last response.

0: Patrol for West Glens Falls, Mercy, West Glens Falls Fire First Responders, response to the Glens Falls Center, 164 Sherman Avenue, room 49A Adam in the south wing.
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3: 1046.
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5: Also
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2: On scene.
0: Ambulance 710 on the scene, 1049.
3: Apparently that caller is looking to obtain information on the vehicle. It went through the parking lot there at the sewage.
0: Okay. Town patrol occasion.

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1: Fly 6-1, vehicle patrol 2666, Scroon River Road, Garcia Horkin Avenue, Cemetery Road. It's going to be a third-party report of a deceased deer and partially in the roadway.
0: That's 70.
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3: 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I have a rollover motor vehicle accident, 323 Landon Hill Road. I'm still gathering further.
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A fire control clear 1056.

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2: That trailer is Ballard. Should return on an 04 light trailer, color blue. It appears to be an association on it as well. For stolen. Again, association on.
1: They're already en route.
0: Vista Avenue between Haven Lane and Potter Road. 78-year-old male, difficulty breathing.
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3: 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And
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2: Reported. The two car.
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2: Main Street, Unit C is in Charles. 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
2: Dispatch 5653. Northbound ambulance 746 on the scene, landed at 1105.
6: Clear Saratoga Hospital, en route back to the station.
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0: Isaac on. King Charles Edward, 2850, registration expired as of 5/11/2026. 2022 Honda HRV color gray, registered to a Barbara Glover at Baker's Mills. She's going to be expired. 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
4: 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Attack 311-07.
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4: 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Park on the Malta Ridge fire and outside fire investigation. 25 Arnold Road, Tarship to Malta Avenue. 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
3: Caller did advise they gave IM Benadryl. 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
6: Took a call from 91 Palm Drive. It's going to be a Pyramid Pines.
1: Yeah.
6: Caller's reporting that her 4-year-old had left the house.
3: It
6: was attempting to report him. However, during the call, the child came back home.
3: Ambulance 710, request 12 hospital. 1111.

0: 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On scene providing CPR. 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

0: 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EMS control on ambulance 90.
1: Breathing. He is breathing, just inconsistent.
0: Ambulance 904 on the scene, 1113.
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0: 3-8 zero fire comp. I'm arriving.
1: Checking down brush 147
2: in route to the accident.
1: Yeah, 175 in front of 466. 147
2: responding. Lincoln Zero George, 156.
1: Back to the village.

0: 551, what's going to be your direction of travel?
1: We're going to be Boston Ave at Avenue of the Pines.
0: Yeah, there's heavy traffic on the Route 9 side, 5654. Not sure what your lane is. Heavy traffic are coming in off of Route 9.
1: 5654 copies. We're going to come in off around 50.
2: Emma.
3: We're arriving in Gavin Park. 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
2: Field 8.
4: Young female with a possible head injury.
5: 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EMS controls on for ambulance 710.
0: Part 29.
5: Ambulance 710 at
0: Glens Falls, 1115. AED applied.
6: Receive CPR in progress, AED applied, 1116.
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7: Sure, it's dispatch 4126.
0: Okay. 325, you're
7: 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Register coming back valid to a Ryan Daniel Puffer. His residence is going to be 13 Kempton Road. 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
8: Is there anything indicating that the special plate, are there any organizational letters or anything on it?
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3: 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I'll be clear, last. Is that driving a plane in Greenfield Avenue?
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9: Out of Saratoga.
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0: to call Grand Police Station, Priority 2, for a 41-year-old female evaluation. So.
1: Be clear, last 4196 is going to be
0: evaluation of a 41-year-old female evaluation from an assault.
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2: 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We'll be en route to Sage Court, priority 2.
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1: 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Coming back valid to a Carolyn and Machina.
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2: A call for this morning. An area check was performed. Nothing was found.
4: 3-2. Good. 26 responding. You have a location at Gavinburg. County's on 7200, attack and report.
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0: 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It was an alpha response.
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0: 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Do you have a generator in
1: 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Fire control, Glens Falls Fire, CPR response, 232 Ridge Street. Have a six-year-old male choking.
0: Okay, the troopers are reporting the light now at Grooms and Moe is completely out, so I'll go to 475 and pick one up.
2: Copy. 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
3: Whatever, 337. In regards to this case, I'm going to be doing an ATL. 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
0: One Delta Mutually.
2: Yeah, affirmative, if we have an ambulance available.
1: Great, Steve. He's breathing at this point. We're going to need your ALS equipment and stretcher. Great, Steve. Medic 3, pull up past us to the left. You'll see firefighter Sims.
0: Great. You're right at 1131.
3: 04 to EMS control. EMS control 904.
0: Ambulance 904
3: to Quince Falls at 1132.
0: RSF 5653, 1 Delta Mutual Aid. Michael says, but long EMS.
1: Unit 3, bring your suction.
0: Alley 3. RSF repeating for 5653. For 1 Delta Mutual Aid with 12 meters. I can't drive. So Jones Road.
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1: Ayla. We're second call AMA at the moment. 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
5: Alright.
3: Going to be out of service for a bit. 653, PAC 56. Go ahead, or 26.
6: We're going to be using the access road on the far side of the park. It goes down along to the back of the park. You'll find an entrance to the left-hand side at the end of the fence row. Patient is sitting up alert and conscious at this point. I'm just arriving.
3: Received access road, far side of the park, entrance left-hand side off the fence row, alert and conscious at this time. 5653, did you copy?
0: 5653, copy.

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0: Second one is going to be 329-519-588.
2: 4179, we were not prepared for the CIDs. I need you to go again with both.
0: Apologies. First one's New York CID 411-237-331. Second one is New York CID 329-519-588.
2: Where is it?
3: Barndale Ave in Burgoyne with New York, Lincoln, Adam,
4: arriving at the year.
3: 8091.
5: Probably 1135.
4: I 5653
6: is on. Patient alert and conscious. He's possible an RMA here at this point.
4: Copy that. We'll downgrade, but continue.

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2: Bro, 40 in Fairhaven, EMS, Whitehall first response.
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1: Yeah.
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0: 11:36. Or you just this.
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2: 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We're 40 School Street, Whitehall, 67-year-old male.
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1: Or excuse me, correction, 906. Now with a cat update as well.
2: 11:44.
3: Warren Rapp, that's right.
4: And 2G23 County, I'm arriving.

0: going for Ryan Kenny. Show me out.
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2: We're at 337.
3: Who did that vehicle come back registered to?
4: CMS 1953.
5: Yeah.
4: 1953 arriving.
5: 1145.
2: 903 to EMS control.
6: EMS control.
2: 903 en route to Montfalls Hospital.
6: What's the name of your... 903 en route to Montfalls Hospital,
0: 1149. 479.
3: The I-639 in front of the center.
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0: Proceed, thank you.
4: 1146.
3: 533, 16 River Street, crosses to Pine Street and Roselle Street. Caller's going to meet you there, requesting a welfare check on his neighbor. He's unsure of the subject's name. States his dog was out running around. He was able to get the dog back in the house. The owner's car is not there. However, the doors were open. And did state there was a broken window that appeared to be covered with plastic.
5: Yeah.
7: All right.
4: 1146.
8: 1146. All right,
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6: 554, over.
0: Field 45210,
4: Sugar Lake. Sugar Lake, 147.
2: Alright, 5299 by the outlet. 5359 from the center.
6: 264, Route 9, Lake George, traffic stop.
0: 51. Driving, Saratoga.
6: 146. Could you patrol the Queensbury Plaza, 920 Route 9? I believe you're going to Daifuku Hibachi. Speak with Mr. Zhao at that location. He's reporting something behind the dumpster. I'm unsure exactly what it is.
0: He's from 542.
2: 447.
6: They didn't copy that last.
2: Well, can I have the data back later?

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2: Years of age, withdrawals from various types of narcotics, sending EMS, transport to Glens Falls Hospital.
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4: Edge 627. Mark any fire EMS control at George, New York. Time is 12.
5: I'm around for the PSP to pay for it.
3: Earlier on the phone, that he would be suicidal if he was not able to see the child. I did confirm at the time he was not. Seems to be escalating. He's requesting to speak to an officer at Derby Park on Coleman Ave.
6: 4-3, County Mount.
1: 38 at 1201.
7: I haven't spoken with him at all yet.
3: I'll send Hudson Falls PD over then. Would you like me just to send Hudson Falls PD over since he's at Coleman?
7: Yeah, they can probably tell him he's out of luck at this time.
3: There's the 1201.
4: Yeah. Ambulance 746 on the scene at 1202.
8: Derby Park, you speak of a Billy Joe Ramsey, a reference to a custody dispute. He thought he had spoken to one of the deputies, they indicate he has not.
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0: Bob is back home. I'll be clear from here. I'll head over to Coleman.
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0: indicate he's going to be in a vehicle or on foot?
1: On foot near the gates wearing all black brown boots. Negative, I advise them to flag it down. I can call them back.
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3: Steve, close air of 7. We're checking to see if that male is incarcerated at this time.
4: 903 reports all Glens Falls units in service from all calls at 1207.
3: Okay, dispatch. I'll go back in house, 1207.
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0: The studio apartment. Tom was reporting a small child in a play stroller or wagon was close to going into traffic. An area check.
1: 451 County. Pull of the parking lot. That vehicle's going to be GOA. Usual units clear.
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0: 419 through County. Where on Wilton Greenfield Road is that?
1: Should be right in front of 478.

0: I'm at the sewer. What's the last four digit number?
1: Last four is going to be 2673. 2673 is coming from a 352 area code.
2: Oh, 451.
3: Number 3839. I checked here. TOA. I'll be in service.
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8: 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Is there any EMS? 41 hours. A motor vehicle accident. ATV. It's going to be in front of 157 Dorset Road. Male subject down in the ditch. A possible broken shoulder and hip. Fire control 1220.
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1: 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They're going to be calling back on the availability. Their initial ETA would be 19 minutes with lift, they accept. And that was going to the Chestertown DOT parking lot.
6: Yeah.
5: Ready to see. That's fine. I'll advise if they will be needed.
1: Received. Your closest ambulance is Bolton. They're en route at this time.
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1: But
0: Michael Jean, Cook Coon, 498 King Neck Road, out of New Bern, North Carolina. We're having a delayed search for the CID out of North Carolina.
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4: Can I get a tunnel call for Ventura?
5: I've got further information from them. Nobody has entered. The subject is going to be lost on the trail. I do have coordinates.
2: Grand, though.
5: I can either send it to your email. 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
4: 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Respond to the state DOT on Route 8. Establish a landing zone, LifeNet 713, a 19-minute ETA to the landing zone. Fire control repeating for Chester Town Fire. Establish a landing zone, state DOT on Route 8.
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4: 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Fire control clear, 1228.
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5: You can disregard the vehicle's been moved.
6: Fire control's on, engine 345. Engine 345, 348, brush 147, en route and arriving. Landing
2: zone. Copy, clear from right accident, main street, like desolation.
6: 345, 348, brush 147, route and arriving, landing zone at 1229.
1: County medic.
0: AMS 09543, believe you're northbound from Foran, correct?
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1: Copy, we're going to be leaving the scene here, priority 1 towards Glens Falls. We'll pick him up at the old Champlain Beef.

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1: Tama.
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4: 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They had a 19-minute ETA to LZ. I do have Chestertown establishing a landing zone currently. They did advise, though, there was some weather coming in. They might have to cancel in-flight.
2: Received. I would keep LifeNet on standby at this time.
4: Receive at 1232. 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
0: I have the intercept point, awaiting the medic.
1: Okay, 4951, arriving intercept 1234.
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4: Black Mountain Point. Go ahead with it.
5: I received a 911 hang-up call. It was an open line for a little bit before they disconnected. There was some sort of motor running in the background. I heard a guy making mention of
6: something
5: to do with his Apple Watch, but the phone is plotting into the lake. It's going to be the southern part of Cook Bay.
4: Where is he?
5: 1236.
7: Patrols, I just made contact. The subject did confirm it was his Apple Watch that there's no emergency.
4: We're back at Sarah's patients with PD.
0: 2652 is in service, 1237.
5: You can't disregard that 911 hang up. Washington County made contact with that individual.
4: Where is he?
5: 1237.
8: EMS control.
9: 786 responding.
5: 786 responding, 1237.
10: 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They have an ETA of 7 minutes, 07 minutes to our landing zone.
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1: 713. EMS controls out for ambulance 7. Correction, Lakenet 713.
0: I'll clear this location en route to Super Hospital.
2: Good afternoon. We are in air standby at this time. Approximately 7 to 8 minutes out from the landing zone. Any update on patient condition?
1: We've had no update at this time. 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The ambulance is en route. 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I'll try to get you a status. 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
1: 12-41.
2: Three nine, Lee and Nissan. The call was called in by a passerby for an alarm going off. No fire or smoke was seen.
3: Resume.
4: Control.
3: EMS controls on Luzerne ambulance 786.
4: 786 on scene.
3: Luzerne ambulance 786 arriving at 1242.
4: What were the numerics on that?
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3: Patrol 214, Meadowy Street. Gail Nelson and a friend are out. They're trying to make contact with their friend Sue Manchester. Both cars are in the driveway. They're unable to reach her by phone, and she did not attend church, which is unlikely for her.
0: Firecom 389.
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0: I'll be in route.
6: 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Charlie's tech person. 343 Reynolds Road, lot 232. 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
1: 736 is on scene.
0: Both ambulance 736 arriving at 1244. EMS control on ambulance 736.
1: 736 is on scene.
0: Both ambulance 736 arriving at 1244.

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1: EMS control 4951.
0: Enter sub complete. We're going to be continuing priority 1 with the county medic.
1: All right, 12:45. 12:45.
2: EMS control 2255.
1: EMS control 2255.

0: 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Whatever, 131.
1: I'll be out, and 133 will be out as well.
2: On scene investigating.
3: Arriving at 1446.
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3: 0.
2: We have audible and visual alarms activated. Building seems to be secure. You have a key holder en route?
3: That's negative. It wasn't called in by an alarm company. It was called in by a passerby.
2: Received.

0: 42.
1: Anywho.
0: I'm at Broadway in Phila. I have a Ducati motorcycle here. It's definitely not an e-bike. It's got an exhaust, but there's no, oh wait, maybe there's the plate. I was looking for a plate. Doesn't look like it has a license plate or an inspection on it. Not exactly sure what to do with it. I mean, if there's no inspection, we gotta get it out of there, I guess, right?
1: Go 48.

0: receipts, if you can provide a VIN, we can determine if it's registered and just doesn't have a plate visible.
1: 10-4, I'm not sure where to find the VIN.
0: Stand by. On Ducatis, it's primarily stamped directly onto the right side of the frame near the steering head.
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0: 82-42-074.
1: Not see a VIN number on this at all. There is a, well, it looks like something on the right side, like you're saying, but it looks, I took a picture of it, and there's no number on it.
0: Where's the standby? Venus says 4240, Broadway, Phila. He's attempting to find a VIN on a Ducati motorcycle. No display plate.
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3: Ricey, continuing southbound.
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5: 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On 3-2. 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
0: 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Am I clear 35?
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0: 35, Wywell.
1: Over.
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2: City. Last being found southbound. 736
3: coming out to the landing zone.
1: Ambulance 736 en route landing zone at 1301.
2: Off 2-5 Ernest. Up there at 601. Fifteen to 81 EMS.
4: EMS.
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11: 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Respond Goonie Golf, 2059 State Route 9. A fire alarm activation showing general fire alarm. Fire control clear 1303.
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1: 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George Carr, 230, responding. 1304.
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4: There's an Alicia Coletti reporting a male by the name of John Gantz becoming more violent. Been punching her, verbally abusive, and in testifying the last couple days.
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2: 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Second red is going to impact with Joshua David Danzo, 25 Earth Road, to be a 2008 Nissan. 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
2: 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That first reg is not coming back.
1: It's gonna be 10069 Adam Lincoln. It's gonna be an agricultural place.
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1: 4951, you're out the hospital, 1310.
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3: 1313.
8: 2654 in route. Yeah. 754 in route. Mark 5-1 in route. Blue Jean.
9: Correct. Should be sitting on the front steps.
8: Yeah, there's nobody there. 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Did he have like an American flag logo, did they say, on the shirt?
9: 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Just blue jeans, blue short, white male. In his 50s. 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
1: 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New York 8082 Mary Sam.
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2: Car 560. Car 560 on arriving. 6.5 Hotel Lockerman Seats evacuated. 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
1: 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Little Park Road, part of erratic operation of a 2019 Dodge four-door sedan, color white, last seen on Old Gick Road. No further.
0: Sheriff's Dispatch 4026.
1: Five to 30 minutes, so.
0: Six.
2: 4026. What's the expiration date on that?
0: Expiration is going to be 7/31/2026. 1321.
2: 4026, Drift Dispatch. Can I get the year on that?
0: 4026, it's going to be 2026. It was issued in 2021.
2: I need the year for the Kawasaki.
0: 2021.

0: for the town of Clifton Park for property damage crash, the Snoco, 1545 Crescent Road.
1: 4156 Main Street, Jonesville.
2: 4126, tied up damage vandalism.
0: 4126, the crash occurred currently in the Snoco, 1545 Crescent Road. It's a Chevy Cruze, color gray.
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10: 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I'll be en route to the LAC to assist. 337.
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1: The caller's at the Parkwood Village Apartments. He's in the second parking lot on the right. The larceny of his cell phone, he was able to track it to his location. He's standing by in that white Volkswagen.
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2: Our control Hank Fire, respond. James Pond. Receiving a text to 911 report of a tree on fire on the island.
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0: Welfare check 25, Pepperbush Place, Balsam Spa. Caller is looking for a welfare check on her brother, Arthur Knapp, 68 years old. She hasn't spoken to him over a week, has MHU issues and undiagnosed dementia, substance issues. He lives alone at the residence, no weapons, has made suicidal statements.
1: Copy that. Any prior calls in service at that address over the last week?
0: Negative, not over the last week. Caller's also looking for a callback with findings from patrols. I have our number if you, when you're ready.
1: Go ahead.
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3: Fire control, Hake Fire, respond at James Pond off of 9N. Received a text to 911 report of a fire on one of the islands. Fire control, 1331.
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6: 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When she went back to her residence, the dog was gone.

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0: Buddy from Francis Street, neighbors, originally was verbal. One neighbor squirted the other in the face with water. I believe they're separated at this time.
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0: 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We departed 9 minutes ago, four souls, excuse me, five, and hour and 32 on the fuel, 112 minutes.
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1: On Japes Pond. Access will be off 9N. Received two text to 911 reports of a fire on one of the islands. DEC has been notified for a Ranger. Fire Control 1334.

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0: Albany Med, LifeNet 713, incoming with a 74-year-old male involved in a rollover ATV accident at low speed, unknown anticoagulation status, GCS 15, current set of vitals 167/85 for blood pressure. He's got a heart rate of 73, respiratory rate of 13, and title 18, SpO2, currently 96. He is on 4 liters nasal cannula.
1: Sure, dispatch, 4151.
0: 18 in his right AC.
1: Clear back in 1341.
0: Running, neural saline. He's received approximately 500 cc's neural saline. Injuries, he's got a small contusion, abrasion to the left occiput. He's complained of a left shoulder pain with no obvious deformity in the left shoulder. We're noticing an abrasion to the left hip. Pelvic binder is in place. Do you require anything further? For mutually.
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1: Poland 3-9, sure, dispatch data.
2: Great,
1: thank you. 1-3-4-6. Yeah, last name Bishop.
3: Way in, and Otisville, New York.
1: Michael.
3: This is going to be her summer home.
1: Middle initial A.
3: She's reporting on June 18th. She
1: Gilbert,
3: witnessed a male suspect
1: 1994.
3: Entering the property there and turning her security cameras. She does have this footage. She was requesting an officer go there to see if there was any other criminal matter that occurred. She is requesting a call back. I can forward her information to your email.
0: 148.
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0: 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Public assist for a Jordan Healy, stating that his dirt bike was stolen 2 years ago and now sees it for sale online in Albany. Sitting at the case with Dale Bone. 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
4: 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Talking to a bunch of people here. There's no fires out on the island.
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7: Received car 240. We received two separate reports on it.
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8: 43, go ahead.
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1: 2G5727 Summit Street, Milan Number 1, Secret Pamela Nengron, Mike Brown.
3: Caller is not currently at the listed safety. His car was broken into and his watch was missing. Found his watch on Facebook Marketplace. 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
8: Go ahead.
3: 518-526-1507. 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

0: 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Your 149 have bipondered. Life now 713 unavailable. 72 declining due to weather. 1356.
1: Ambulance 723 out of Glens Falls, 1357.

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1: 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She lost her paddle.
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3: Advisor, is an issue with the paperwork?
4: Northbound, car carrier. 4 over 1, ID 7 northbound. Track 1358. 2G23 County. What was the mile marker on that?
5: 34 over 1 northbound.
6: Fire Town 580. On route. ID 7 northbound.
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0: 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Respond 42 BLS, the Milka Resonance. It's number 61 Haviland Avenue,
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0: 61-year-old female, weakness, collapse. Patient does have a prior history of heart transplant.
2: Emma.
0: 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Fire control, 1404.
3: Can I get a case number for this, please?
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2: 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Coming back to a black vehicle. 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
3: Advising, I have one pending. 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MHU related. I call this. Christine, Port Arbor Village of Granville patrols. MHU related. Columbus Street.
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5: 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These guys are trying to hit it with buckets of water, but it's getting away from them.

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1: 2292, you're going to be closest to an overdose. 310 New Boston Road in Granville. 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
0: Pull up passenger vehicles. 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
1: 45 minutes ago, requesting EMS.
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1: 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It's going to be
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0: Go ahead. Can we back down from the U-turn?
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3: No, you're going to have to go down further.
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2: 1410.
0: Copy that.
1: I'll start 2G92 your way once he's cleared with the overdose as a second. You can start for 1 Columbus Street, going to Granville, across the Irving Avenue and Franklin Avenue. Caller is Nikki Hayward. Reporting a 40-year-old female has locked herself in her room for the last 2 days.
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10: 216 on two lines off the truck. We're going to go interior and one exterior.
0: Two lines off the truck, one interior, one exterior.
9: Five units from the gate.
11: 7 southbound, just north of exit 18. A report of a 38-year-old female, lightheaded. State police are out with her.

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1: Respond. Request 2BLS, ID 7 southbound, just north of exit 18, meet the state police. Got a 38-year-old female, it's lightheaded. Fire control 1430.
0: Were you ready to copy?
2: Stand by.
3: Very cooperative. She has several aggressive dogs in the residence. She's refusing to put them away. She feels that we're going to harm them if we do. She's indicating she'll meet you outside, and she also has a large laceration to her arm. Unsure where that came from.
4: Reese, I'm going to be out right now.
3: 1414.
5: 721 to command.
1: Requesting manpower to the scene.
5: Go ahead.
1: The James Bond trailhead.
5: Which side of the northway are you on?
1: Fire control 1414.
6: Shoulder side.
0: Welfare check by Robert Rock, 90 years old, male. Caller is his daughter. Daughter was saying she, if any sense, speaking of his deceased father, I wish to be home alone. Daughter would like a call back with the findings. That number when you're ready. We have Bonnie Rock, 480. 4839 I address for Robert is going to be 4 Avenue A. 4 Avenue A.
7: 2-year-old female memory status change. Lila.
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9: 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Going to be located on the second floor in front of the stairwell.
2: Crazy.
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11: Wrangler in the parking lot. According to canine, it does not appear to be in distress. However, she feels it should be checked on. 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
12: to be arriving by this bus.
0: Okay.
9: Nine
0: three is going to be on the route and apartment 312.
1: Just so I can advise.
0: Them. Caller advising resident Jessica, unknown last name, threatened to use pepper spray on him as well as another resident who is arriving at the apartment. Female also was acting erratic.
1: On the island at this point. They were looking for additional manpower from the fire department.
12: Six three sure. This is one disregard.
1: Fire control the car 240.
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1: Just so you're aware, 8N588 and 8N585, Rangers Donegan and Sabri are en route there. ETA about 60 minutes.
13: Affirmative. You relayed a message that the fire is on Penny Island.
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15: On 533. We're going to be out the Great Court Motel in reference to last, across from the...
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3: 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I'm going to have you come past the scene, pull in front of the truck on the right-hand side.
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6: On scene. 592. Currently, they told her that she needed to breathe and call 911 herself, which she did, and she then stated right in the beginning of the call to me personally that she took 50 milligram hydroxyzine and that she had a bunch of more pills and vodka to hold her over. She did admit on the line that she did take the 50 milligram hydroxyzine to me personally.
5: I don't have you attached to any call.

0: have located a deceased feline in the roadway north of Lake George Village. 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
2: Semi, Gwen 12, sir.

Fire, 42 BLS, the Trip residence, number 29 Rogers Street. It'll be on the left side of the duplex. 81-year-old female, weakness.

0: residence, 29 Rogers Street. It'll be the left side of the duplex. 81-year-old female with weak. Fire control 1424.
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3: 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I've cleared. I'm in its location now. I'm familiar with it the other day.
2: Chevy SUV. It's unknown if she is leaving or not.
0: 7-1-0.
4: 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I'm in 0-3-0.
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0: To the scene, a James Pond trailhead. 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
11: I'm going to be out 87 southbound in the area of mile marker 63 with a disabled vehicle.
10: 3C1426.
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0: 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Engine 303, ambulance 904 responding. 29 Rogers Street, 1427.
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6: 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The female is now in the parking lot sitting in her black Chevy SUV. Unknown if she's leaving.
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12: 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Follow up.
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2: Car Avenue, Glen Falls.
0: 5656. Ambulance 713, arriving Glen Falls.
3: Yeah,
0: 1430.
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4: The accident. 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
6: 413, Sheriff's Assistant.
0: Racing 561, got a car dealer accident. 87 southbound. Car states he's right at mile marker 75, just north of exit 26.

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1: 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Subject is going to be a file 5 out of Vermont State. 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

0: 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No reported injury.
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0: 04 EMS control.
1: One was out earlier, 523 Lower Right Street, Port Edward. Zachary Iolucci is the complainant. He's currently sitting out in front of the residence in a 2008 Ford Taurus color black. He's requesting a welfare check on his mother, Valerie Iolucci. He was under the impression that the boyfriend, Craig Havens, was not allowed back at the residence.
2: Rooms and Moe was flashing
1: after
2: again.
1: This morning's incident, he just walked into the residence.
2: I'll be in Veterans Park.
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0: 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Have a 78-year-old male fallen with a head injury, not alert, 1 ALS. Fire Patrol 1446.
1: Finally, 2 from 580.
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1: Okay, 2953, clear from the first, and reach the second at 1452.
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5: There's no vehicles at the intersection. I'll be clear. There's no crash.
1: 75 clear, 1454.
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2: I'm clear last. Center to 5. Roswell, case follow-up from this morning.
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0: 237 Maple Ave, if you can meet with Amelia Kane in regards to the inactive larceny.
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0: Seventy-six-year-old female, low heart rate, lethargic, altered level of consciousness. 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

an 8-year-old male fallen requesting a lift as a state party to BLS response. Mark County Fire Control repeating for North Warren Emergency. 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
0: 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We'll advise when we're back.

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0: 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Good. The caller at 22 Deerfield Court, Louis Ionello, 518-466-4038, regarding his neighbor shooting on their property. Read it. Brown.
1: Five, five, one. 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

0: Ne, ich würde Typ annehmen in der Bretagne. Ocean, Sam, Tom, Edward, Robert, George, Robert, Edward, Nora. First of Max, common spelling. Middle N, Nora, 5/11/2003. Yeah, class of Kane, Kane, Adam, Nora, Edward. First Amelia with an E. Edward, Michael, Edward, Lincoln, Ida, Adam. Middle R, Robert, 4/30/04.
1: Patrol Lydia Street disturbance.
0: In service south, okay.
1: 323-337. Return the male of the line requesting a 4 law enforcement. Now just have an open line of male and female screaming. 36 Lydia Street.
0: 4126, Sheriff's Dispatch. 4126.
1: 1518.
0: I'll be clear last of the case. Prosecution declines. 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
1: 337-323. Give me a Cam Taylor. He just bit a Barbara Birch, I believe it's his mother, in the face and punched her.
0: 4156, Sheriff's Dispatch. 4156. Can you recontact the caller and advise them to either change the settings on their phone or accept block calls?

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0: 26. 26, your case number is 3476.
1: 5000. I'll be announced at the wellness station for a memory line.
0: Vaughn 26, do you copy the case number?
2: Okay.
0: 1519. Vaughn 36, I copy your transmission, 1519.
1: Thanks, sir. My apologies.
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1: 326 and 315 callers, the downstairs neighbor of 105 McCray Street, across of Oak Street and Brightwood Avenue.
2: Where's that
1: address? Here's a fight in progress upstairs between a Robert Boyden and a Thomas subject. Robert is known to carry a knife. Both parties are intoxicated.
5: Got it. 29 at 1525.
1: 1525.
5: 329, patient will be located near the pool. That location in Strawberry Ridge.
6: 326, thank you.
7: Five five seven.
5: Just
7: good contact communications in regards to a child abuse referral.
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0: 1526. 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

on the grooming, 0850196, the intersection of County Route 43. They're currently en route with a 49-year-old female with an intentional overdose.

0: For Fort Aberdeen, Mass. Meet the state police. 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
1: Steve, I'm full.
0: 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Request an EMS.
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0: Yeah, Astro 2754. 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
0: 1530.
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5: Things has been on scene. I'll be clear.
1: EMS 1972.
4: EMS.
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7: You said the caller came from 110 McRae?
3: 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He left, and he's on foot in front of 110.
7: Greasy, thank you.
0: 4-0, you're en route at 1533. 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
7: 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A Friday 2BL is responding. 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
2: 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Speaking with Amber Barden. 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
9: 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Tackle the 3 at 1545.

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Boy, Ocean, Nora, Nora, Edward, Adam, Union. First name, Emily. Comments in line, Mitchell, Susan, Charlotte, Everett, 2-7, 1979, white female. If you could run around in Massachusetts.

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0: He just has an ERPO against him, negative file otherwise.
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2: Sheriff's bench. Quick last on the case. Out of service. MS 20 to 3.
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8: New York CID 985743.
0: I did have 322 returning from Hampton to handle a walk in. 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
9: Suzu copies, it's in reference to one of my cases. I'll get 1-5
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0: 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He's not in the area.
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0: 7-1 to all Wilton units. 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We're going to be set up.
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2: Seven Main Street. Caller reporting a property damage on the accident. She's in a silver Jeep.
6: There's
2: a white truck back into her left scene. 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She did give the registration as King Mary Paul 9528. 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
6: William Adam Robert King Edward Robert. First name, Judy John Union David Young. No middle initial. Date of birth. 02-18-1945.
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0: You're going to have a 61-year-old female that was involved in an accident on Wilton Mountain Road. It's currently at Stewart's. She's got a wrist pain. And once she arrived at Stewart's, she lost consciousness. She's currently conscious.
7: Crazy.

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1: Units available, town of Corinth, trespassing, 4489 Route 9N. Third party report, caller's mother is on scene reporting an unknown male and female are there demanding their dog back. There is no dog there. Unknown weapons, unknown intox.
5: 536 Aviation and Crownwood.
3: 313 County, I can stay here momentarily and head that way. Let's see if you can.
5: Quicker index.
3: 2212, I can clear my follow up. The 464
6: one run related is on tractor to foot.
1: 518-820-3022.
4: Zero, I'm in shoot.
6: Gray Toyota Prius just left at a high rate of speed out of parking lot 3. They gave 5 Frank Young George 88 Massachusetts Red.
1: 489 Route 9.
6: Exposed himself in front of a group of children and then left.
3: Recently, you.
6: Parking lot. Closest to the entrance. The 911 hang up. I sent a call back. This ring's busy. The tractor supply 1175, Sabre 29.
0: 4155, Sheriff's Dispatch.
1: Bruce 3B, cat. Okay.

0: We're arriving.
1: Sheriff, this one.
2: Can you pull me a case, please?
1: Three, four, seven.

0: and it could be one thing to join. If an additional call suggests that left or northbound on 9 Avenue. A white male with tattoos, white t-shirt, and a white female with pink hair on a backpack.
1: I'll do that, please.

0: Order is a 2G54. Vehicle should be occupied times 3, then a female driver, male passenger, and then an additional male in the back, which is the one that exposed himself. Caller's going to be waiting in a blue Honda Pilot in lot 3 at the Great Escape for an interview.
1: Okay, what is your name and date of birth?
2: Boy Adam Lincoln Lincoln versus Henry Adam Robert Lincoln Edward Edward, middle initial and Nora, December 7, 1992.
1: Over.

0: Harley Cole returns eligible on a non-driver RDM out of Gansworth. NCIC negative.
1: Dispatch 536.
0: One will be recycling her against the
2: They have a direction of travel on that vehicle.
3: Received a better report
1: negative.
3: From the Hope Bay West.
2: Received.
0: It's going to be a refrain from.
2: 6-1, I'm Route 8 in Palisades Road.
4: Two 5-7, I got deposition. Riley Lane, Bourne.
1: Both units out.
5: Received an opt-in route to the other Route 9 trespass complaint. Can you go again with that address in particular?
0: 4489 Route 9A. The male and female are now walking northbound on Route 9. The white female,
2: the
0: pink hair, and the white male with a white
2: shirt. Complaint were 4 teenagers harassing subjects on Main Street, Warrensburg, between the New A lunch.
5: I apologize. Will give a description of the individual.
0: A white female with a backpack and pink hair, a white male with tattoos, a white t-shirt and jeans.
1: Sheriff, sure, dispatch.
0: 6-1, I'm off roll, mandatory.
2: Headquarters 5-6.
4: I can make my way down towards Warrensburg and check the area.
2: Area AC 5-6-1, 16-16.
4: Was there any other descriptions besides youth?
2: It's going to be a group of 4 males. 2 of them were on bikes. They're riding in traffic, doing wheelies,

0: headquarters on 529.
1: Be in service. Is there a direction of travel for the Toyota Prius from the Great Escape?
0: One of the parking lots across from the Great Escape, so they're unable to tell other than leaving the parking lot.
1: 159.

0: 536 in a second. Number 10, B-Boy, DePaulo Lane off of Dixon Road. A caller said Admiral McDougal, reporting his wife, struck him several times. So attempting to remove the child from the home. There's no weapons or alcohol involved. She reports she does have access to a firearm. It has not been mentioned or displayed.
1: 529 for the second. 36 copies.
0: 536-529-1619. Car's gonna be in a silver Jeep Cherokee and a white pickup truck with registration King Mary Paul 952.
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5: EMS being dispatched, 704 Park Avenue, 76-year-old male, diabetic problems.
4: 41, copy.
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0: Copy. Just give me a cross. I've got no computer.
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2: Gonna be 885 Middle Line Road, lot 64. We got a text into 911, someone stating that they had a problem. Then another subject advised their 8-year-old sister took the phone and texted us to confirm there's no issues there.
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0: 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They're declining an accident report. 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
2: 155154. For 26 Labarge Street between North and Feeder. Call is a Kennedy Russell. She's not on the scene. She received a call from her sibling indicating her parents are in an argument. Josh and Shauna Russell. She's close to the scene. She's going to stage in the area. She could hear them screaming on the phone.
3: Is there a key holder or not at this location? I do have a slight smoke condition inside the building.
2: 1628.
1: Received. I'm going to start up that way.
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2: 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You show me off.

0: got you by name and date of birth when ready.
1: Go ahead.
0: First one, last name Sumner, Sam, Ian, Michael, Nora, Edward, Robert. First name Charles, Thomas Melling. Middle initial O is in Ocean. Date of birth is 3/9/1983. And the second is going to be last name Forkel, Frank Ocean, Robert King, Edward, Lincoln, Lincoln. First name Farrell, Paul Henry, Edward, Robert, Adam, Lincoln. Middle initial S is in Sam. Date of birth is 10/18/1991. Barcom 12-3.
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2: Fire dispatch 5654.
3: I took a fire dispatch.
2: 5654 is in route.
3: 5654, you're in route 1631. It's a 2 Alpha Medical Assist. 88 Congress Street, apartment 206. 54-year-old female advising of knee pain, conscious and alert.
2: Greasy. Nice. Greasy, thank you.
3: Commercial fire alarm, 133 Lawrence Street, showing zone 539, fire smoke. Negative contact with the key holder, time of caller, attempting to get a hold of security.
2: Sixteen one is at rest, Marlon's post office. 61 is 1632. 62,
3: did you copy info?
0: Negative.
3: 562, is a commercial fire alarm, 133 Lawrence Street, that Embry apartment. It's showing zone 3, correction, 539, fire smoke. We're attempting to hold security.
4: Car 560.
3: Just be advised, we attempted to reach out to security. They put us on hold and then disconnected.
4: Received. If you can keep trying.
3: Affirmative.
2: Fire dispatch 551. Fire dispatch. En route 10 time 562. Copy info.
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1: Sorry, dispatch.
0: Arriving at Murray Towers. Both buildings are 14-story type 1 multifamily dwellings. There are active strobes going off. Nothing visible from the exterior. I'll be investigating.
1: Active strobes going off. Investigating 1634.
2: I was on the Alpha side. I want you to pull your truck down the Delta side. We gotta leave room for any sunbill ladder.
3: 536.
0: Down the Delta side.
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2: Offer him 12-3. He's gonna grab the plug.
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2: Just confirming, you have a key holder on the scene there?
0: Coming back to a Imran subject out of Latham. They have a suspended license, negative files, or protection.
2: Inquiring if you have a key holder on the scene there.
3: Negative on a key holder. We're going to be forcing entry into the back room to figure out what's going on. Have we had a response out of Schenectady County yet?
2: They were advised. We haven't heard back yet.
4: AMS, over 2956.
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0: 1648. Arriving here, sir.
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1: Correction 330318.
0: AG 29 dispatch. AG 29.
1: I have a New York red for that vessel, if I'm ready.
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2: He's having a disagreement with a Brittany Williams over taking a child out for a ride. There is a refrain from between the
1: two. 8229 dispatch. 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
0: 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Queensbury Central Fire, respond the Popeyes, 717 Upper Glen Street. A smoke detector showing to the driveway duct.
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5: First, call Stockford EMS, Lee Anvil, Final Town, Stockford. Number 22, 22 Castle Hill Road, 492, 19-year-old, female party, not well called, unknown LOP, unknown maturation, call occurred at Stockford EMS. Again, that's first control, Stockford EMS, Lee Anvil, Final Town, Stockford. Number 22, 2.

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0: Manpower time is 1. Would you like 315?
1: 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Last room for the station
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3: 1703.
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0: Station 2. Unit 3 is going for a reset.
1: And Amber Barden headed to the current station to report an inactive domestic. She has a 5-minute ETA. Going to be in a white Honda.
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0: 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We got a reactivation.
7: I'm girl. Leave me, Katro.
0: 318, copy. Pulling into you now. You're going to need their crew. Zero 01 in service, 150. Did you copy those instructions? 318 copies. Step ladder. Queensbury Central Engine 30. Engine 318 on the scene. Very central in 318 on the scene, 1705.
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3: Clear last of an informational case and in service for the middle for remainder.
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8: 1706.
0: I'm going to be out with Dupa.
6: 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I'll be around to lock up for
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9: 13 at William Mountain.
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0: 4-3-9-9-1-46.
1: To EMS control.
0: There is an object. Unknown injuries.
1: 752 is arriving, Glens Falls.
0: 39.
3: 1-9-1-752 arriving, Glens Falls, 1712.
1: It's Lake Torres patrol locations.
0: 2G33 will be in route. 1712.
4: And we got Megan Hay on the line regarding the 149 incident she was out with 338 with.
3: Marshal Shadwell will be responding.
5: Message is received. Thank you, Fire Control.
0: Lincoln, David, Edward, Robert, first name of Tina, Tom, Ida, Nora, Adam, middle initial, Ellison, Lincoln, date of birth, 12/24/1974.
1: One of the workers are requesting a patrol due to kids on e-bikes or scooters.
0: Last name of
1: it,
0: Ocean, Victor, Ida, Tom, first name of Andre, Adam, Nora, David, Robert, Edward, middle initial, Ellison, Lincoln, date of birth, 10/23/1968.
3: 1713. 1713. 4-1-3-6,
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2: Received. 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
0: One A, that they need to do something different when he gets here.

0: 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I'm in the area.
1: 1760.
2: TG-59 headquarters. I'll be out at last.
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0: Five on County.
1: Got it.
0: I believe it's just going to be EMS for an evaluation on this. We're actually getting people now.
1: County, I'm off. 1720.
2: Barahawk.
3: 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Police have been on a scene for a while.
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0: 6 Pearl Street, apartment 4, request from Sarasota County Sheriff's Office. They're looking for a welfare check on Mike Santana.
2: 17-4.
0: They had an individual over on their site call them. He and he had some sort of argument with his girlfriend about 45 minutes ago. They're just looking to make sure he's fine. They're unable to contact him.
3: Repeat.

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7: Popeyes 717 Upper Glen Street. 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
4: When you clear the traffic stop, the Argyle post office takes the early
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0: 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A 911 cellular hang up. 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

0: 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Your second call will respond 824 Pucker Street, Cressa, Winter Song.
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0: It's 81-year-old male, conscious, slur, breathing normally, swelling in his legs. That's a cardiac history. Right TBLS, right to clear at 1729.
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0: AG10 dispatch. 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
0: I'm gonna have an expired jar directly on the show at 4. Your administration, Charles Davis, 4991, receiving Charles Davis, 4991, information, alien justice. It's gonna be the same location as last call once.
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4: Seventeen crossover, backup 14 for a welfare check, 147 Regent Street. On the first floor, caller is advising there's a strong odor of possibly something rotting from apartment 1 or 2. Unknown who lives there, did advise there are several tenants in the building, having abnormal witness, available for an interview if needed.

0: 415-0-0 is dispatch. New York vessel 7617 Mary Mary, not the boat launch. I'm secure.
1: 3 4th Avenue, interview a Carol Beanak. She indicates there's individuals at the intersection of Dalton Avenue. They're throwing firecrackers, including one that landed under her vehicle. Laugh at her. She wants to file a complaint.
0: Copy. Can you go with the numeric again?
1: 1753.
2: It'll be 147 Regent Street, 147. Unknown exact apartment number. Caller believes first floor.
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0: コーンされてる。もしもし。
1: 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His father, Arthur Moyer, is attempting to mediate the situation.
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0: 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E552, clear and mobile, 1755.
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0: Angela to Greenwich, cross of Corliss Avenue and Vanessa Avenue. Caller is a Neely DeSaint, reporting a Jewel Winnett, approximate 26 or 27-year-old female, is making threats of self-harm, possibly via overdose, and extensive MHU history.
1: 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Delta response for unconscious maintained. 37 High Street, cross of Columbus Avenue, tag 31757.
2: One is male top, half moon, a suicidal person, 76 Terrace Court.
3: 2G619 in English.
2: Suicidal person, 76 Terrace Court, starting EMS as well. Caller was requesting it for her 16-year-old daughter, making suicidal statements. No self-harm at this time.
1: Terrace Court, across the Princess Court, Fernlane, tax rate at
0: 1758. 42 for a trespass.
3: Come on, I'll back her up. Can you just go with the address again?
2: 76 Terrace Court.
4: 322 Perkins Drive. 46, how do you say?
5: 34149
6: Clement Road.
5: Ready for you.
6: Go ahead.
5: It's going to be 5050 West Street. Caller requesting a check on David De Niro there, ongoing issue with mental health with him. She believes he may be locked out of his residence and living in his garage.
0: 440-42 Caller's an Emily French. She is not on scene. Just received notification on her phone from security cameras on the property of a subject riding a bicycle on the property. Should have longer 14. Black hair, wearing black clothing.
5: Confirming you're at the front entrance on Regent Street.
4: 15 and 46
6: copy. Negative at the back.
0: 315-346-17.
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6: Got it. 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
1: EMS.
0: 7-2 is right at the High Street. Do I have an ambulance around there as well?
1: There you go.
2: UM3 County, I'll follow up on West Avenue City.
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1: Emma.
3: Changing in 4.
0: We're calling the High Street from Bill.
1: 1800.
3: I'll be out.
4: 1800.
5: 5853.
1: Yeah.
3: Fire agency's on automatic mutual aid units.
5: We're back to service.
1: 1801.

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1: County.
0: I'm just clearing my last signal, and I can head for the property. I'm at 150.
2: There are no fire agencies on automatic mutual aid. 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Lizard car 287, Warrensburg engine 354, Thurman engine 391,
0: 413,
2: Chester County Rescue 145,
0: and
2: Lizard Rescue 186.
1: The McDonald's parking.
2: There is one and only announcement this evening. The firefighter contamination reduction and cancer prevention course
1: 4158 copy
2: will be held June 26th at 1800 hours at the West Glens Falls Fire Station.
1: 1801.
2: Repeating the first and only announcement, the firefighter contamination reduction prevention course will be held June 26th.
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0: 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The Fire Contamination Reduction and Cancer Prevention course will be held June 30th, 6 p.m., the Westlands Falls Fire Station. Meeting for all Warren County Fire Agencies. The Firefighter Contamination Reduction and Cancer Prevention course will be held on June 30th at 6 p.m., the Westlands Falls Fire Station. Fire Control 18, therefore.
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0: 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Custody was 1744. The case is 3480.
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5: 3015 for Lauderdale, New York. First one is Lincoln, Sam, 9294. Second is a Lincoln, 8733.
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0: Hold on, Houston Sheriff Dispatch, they need to have growth already. Last name, Dwayne. David, Union, Adam, Nora, Edward. First name, Kerry. Charles, Adam. Robert, Robert. Ida, Edward. Middle initial, A, Adam. 10-17-1972.
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0: 196 versus the side.
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0: They think it might be easier to transport him to the hospital.
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0: They're at approximate 05 ETA.
1: Copy. There's nothing showing here. No signs of forced entry. Appears to be clear. We're going to check the area.
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0: 18:15.
4: 9249. 4292.
5: Yes, 5852. Just looking to see if Arthur or Donna was the one calling this in.
4: Let's be honest, your caller is moving from McDonald's going to the Polaris Pavilion and Playgrounds inside of the Target Safety Officers.
0: 18:15.
2: 10-4. Driving High Street.
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0: 882, 4210, 4216. Sixteen. If you can cross over and back up 10 for a disturbance, 24 Circular Street, the Presbyterian Church. Caller advised there are several homeless subjects sitting in the vestibule towards the back of the property. They're using vulgar language and smoking. They can be heard screaming in the background. One individual is a white female wearing green top and green shorts. The second is a black male wearing a blue shirt. Declined interview, and then in talk to the
1: Bridge Road, Fort Ann, cross the counter at 17 and Brayton Road. Caller is a Clifford Thurston. Reporting his 15-year-old stepson, a Nicholas Como, is out of control. Possibly has a small pocket knife on his person.
2: To be any issues.
1: The rest of the family is located in the front room, but Nicholas attempted to
2: call in the crawl space.
1: Number 322.
2: I had that other call, the disturbance.
1: Okay, 332.
3: Should be clear in a few minutes, so I'll swing up that way after.
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4: Yeah, Mustard 856.
1: Hey, person 536.
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1: 1819.

0: 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I'll be back out to the residence. Looks like they're here now.
1: 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Over to G41, so.
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1: Sheriff's Lodge.
0: All righty.
1: 1821. Connor Greenfield for a 911 hang up, 4203 Route 9 on.
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5: Fire dispatch.
7: Arriving.
5: 1825. Dispatch. Sheriff, dispatch. Crew the cat update. 1826.
2: Putnam First Responders, Ty EMS, also being dispatched 19 Clemens Lane in Putnam for a 24-year-old female active seizure.

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2: Last name Francis, Frank Robert, Adam Nora, Charles, Sam, first name Brian, Floyd Robert, Young, Adam Nora, ALS, Jason John, Hoover,
0: 7-2-9-7-7, Whitman. Cross of Notch Hill Lane and the Empire State Trail for a 24-year-old female active seizure.
3: How about Cordell Johnson on the line?
2: 6-2, we're mobile for fuel. Mobile for fuel,
0: 1827. Correction, that's going to be 19 Clemens Lane and Putnam.
4: 77.
0: Clear time.
2: 0882. We're 10-7. Is our caller in a vehicle? Not seeing anyone out here.
5: That's affirmative. She recalled it's going to be the playground off of Geyser Loop Road and Carista Path. She is in a gray Mazda.
2: And four.
5: Disturbance for Adelphi Street Rise Services. Staff is advising there is a male party throwing garbage cans. The white male wearing a dark blue shirt and black pants with a green sweatshirt has been asked to leave several times and was advised he's not welcome back. His name is Scott P.
2: 10-4.
5: And 17, be advised, it's going to be Scott Field.
2: Copy.
3: Person 529.
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2: Clear last back in the car.
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882-4217. Scott Peel returns your call on a non-driver ID only for the city and says people Pete negative.

0: 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We'll be Route Saratoga.
1: It's in there.
2: EMS 1951.
1: Yeah.
2: 5-1 en route 2, Alice with one patient.
1: 1832. Headquarters.
3: Not a service, that's funny.
4: 16, 10, 7.
1: 1832.
2: Okay.

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Thank you much.

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1: If you could check State Route 9 between the Six Flags Lodge and Glen Lake Road, a single call in there reporting a red Chevy Trailblazer parked on the side of the roadway, partially in traffic. Reports one male has the door open to the vehicle yelling at passing motorists.
0: 132.
1: 533, 1834.

0: edeceğim.
1: Edeceğim.
2: Yes, subject off the property. There's no complaints. We'll detain him. He's been trespassed till 7 a.m. tomorrow.
1: 10-4.

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2: 5-4.
1: Can you send another Clifton Park unit to meet us? We are currently on 146 right in front of the 87 southbound exit. We're going to pull over.
3: Responding with 1972.
2: Responding with 1972, 1836.
4: 72 EMS.
2: 1972.
4: What's the intercept location?
2: She advised 146 at the 87 southbound exit.
1: EMS 3854.
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2: 3854
1: is arriving to Shen.
6: 3854, 1837.
7: 65387, south of 18 traffic stop. 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
1: We're pulling up on
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0: Servant 3901 Lewis Road, lot 83. Question, Samuel Chelsea Allen.
4: Vehicle's GOA. I think we're going to be closer than the trooper in Cleaverdale. We'll head that way.
1: We're back in service.
4: 1840.
6: Address my last name, negative contact. I'll see the call, she's all settled with clear.
3: Whatever, 322.
4: Memo.
0: 1-6. Name and number, I'm ready.
4: And Ray Road, Greenwich.
0: Good. Mary McGonigal, phone number 518-317-0292. I'll talk to you about a case that you're already working on with her.
7: Recent.
0: 1841.
3: Control utility 435. 325 Capital District, EDSO 125 Gillis Road, intersection of Pettis Road. Caller's a client in Austin Daniels reporting he was assaulted by another client on the arm. He knows his name is Vinny, unknown further. Your complaint would be outside in a white shirt, blue jeans. Fire to utility 435.

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0: 17-year-old son versus father, physical. Their mother and brother in the house.
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4: 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AG 71. 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

0: 220 County.
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0: For the domestic on Thimbleberry and Malta, are the parties separated?
1: Upper.
0: Received.
1: 1845.
2: 08086. Passenger will be New York 876-034-501.
0: Sound clear.
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1: Ford F-150 yeah. XLT, color green, showing a status as suspended due to insurance lapse.
0: 7154 is
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1: 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My error. 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Go ahead.
2: 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I need you to start for 138 DeGarmo Road, town of Saratoga. 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Parties are currently separated. 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EMS is currently responding as well.
1: 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I'll be en route from West Maple Street in Corinth.
2: 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County 91 units for backup for 138 DeGarmo Road, town of Saratoga.
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0: 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I'll title him.
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2: Mark, anywhere control 4, Golden Falls Emergency. 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
3: Yes, sir.
2: Our Roosevelt and Western Avenue. A 75-year-old female described as having an altered mental status. BA Party 1A, let's respond. Mark, any fire control, PD4, Golden Falls Emergency. Respond number 84, Coolidge Avenue. Crossing 3rd Western Avenue.
4: Okay.
2: Southwestern Avenue. A 75-year-old female describes having an altered mental status. She's currently conscious and breathing normally.
5: American 42-year-old male patient, seizures. He's currently coming out of seizures. Have security.
2: EMS control warrants are going to be on 753.
1: 753 is returning.
2: Warrants are going to be on 753, returning 1854.
6: Missing person, 56 Anton Mountain Road, lot 32, Color State.
2: Yeah, control outcomes follow me on 713.
6: Female husband Mark Halsey left the house. He has dementia.
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6: 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He's white male, white hair, dark gray shorts, black flip-flops, and possibly a brown hat. 713
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0: 562 from 560.
1: 562.
0: Hey, LT, I'm turning on to Grand. What do you need right now?
1: Nothing at this time. We believe it's the same smell from the industrial park.
2: Whatever. TG94.
0: Received. Do you want 551 to continue?
2: Yes, clear.
1: Negative.
0: Received. 551, you copy?
1: Port number 332.
3: One copy is clear, returning.
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5: Alright, still going 12 engine 304.
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5: 12 units arriving.
6: Very easy.
5: 12 units arriving, 84 Cooley, 1850.
6: Copy that. How many are there?
3: 1858.
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0: 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Priority MS, the D, Roswell Earl Towers High Rise, 1 St. Paul's Drive, Village of Hudson Falls, apartment 5, B as in boy, for an 87-year-old female, fallen. 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
4: and my cell phone, so I'm not really sure why there's an issue, but,
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4: 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It'll be the 6921.
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2: 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Enter it. 75431, G. Roswell Earl, High Rise 1 St. Paul's Drive. Hudson Falls, Cross Street of Park Place. The apartment 5B as a boy. 87-year-old female, conscious, not alert, breathing has fallen. Down time of 1 hour.
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0: 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Residential fire alarm activation, 15 West Street, Whitehall. 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Callers reporting an audible alarm coming from the abandoned brick building.
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1: I'm here in October.
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3: Fire control for Hereford, first responders, Argyle EMS, Party 1 BLS 77, Hereford Main Street, between East Street and Wright Road for a 59-year-old male, hemorrhage,

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1: Nineteen zero five.

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0: 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The second party is not.
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0: 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There's a traffic light out at Grooms and Mall Road.
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4: 32, Party 1 ALS response, 77 Hartford Main Street. It'll be between East Street and Wright Road. You have a 9-year-old male, casual and breathing, hemorrhaging, vomiting blood. Responding, 1912.
2: 5 Sheriff's Dispatch. Sheriff's Dispatch. Parties are separated. Should be no further issues. We'll be clear. 1912.
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0: standby Stony Creek EMS, Stony Creek Fire, first responders, Warren for EMS.
1: Probably damage crash. 1675 Route 9, the rise is entering. 2G61 station. Property damage crash, 1675 Route 9, the parking lot of the right. Clear, caller's vehicle was hit in the parking lot, and the vehicle then left the scene. Caller, the picture of the license plate in the car. Registration 1652, call Henry. Principal Malta address.
0: 36-1914.
1: 2D61.

0: Sergeant for Sunny Creek EMS, Sunny Creek Fire, first responders, Warrensburg EMS for mutual aid, respond the Tavern 1616 Warrensburg Road. Say 52-year-old female, unconscious, breathing is confirmed. Stated she only had one drink at their bar. Say Friday meal is racial clear, 1914.
1: Between exits 2526.
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4: Warrensburg Road in Stony Creek. Sending EMS for a 52-year-old female, unconscious. Breathing is confirmed at this time. State she is intoxicated.
0: Receiving route 1915.
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0: Headquarters.
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0: 1915.

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1: Streetcar 284 to 1960.
2: Zero, VMS.
3: I should be all set for now. Huh? I made contact with Neely. Neely's going to make contact with the person that originally reported the complaint to Neely. Huh? We'll go from there. Appreciate it.
4: Reese, do you want me to clear you for now?
3: Negative. I'm waiting for a call back from Neely.
5: 50.
4: 1970.
2: 1950 is off seat.
5: 1970.
6: EMS 1953.
5: Emma.
6: Driving Alice.
5: Fire control
1: is on car 284.
0: 284 is on scene.
1: Senator car 284 on the scene, 1970.
7: Thank you.

0: 93 County arriving.
1: 2915.
2: And 5 H here.
3: Another half of your complaint on Lydia Shift called requesting to speak to patrol regarding harassment from the complainant of the original call.
2: County and have them follow their county
1: phone number for this mail. As well. Just confirming the area code for the first complainant is 519.
4: Confirmed female may be intoxicated. They probably went out as far too clear in 1919.
5: Priority 2, going at 619 Wumpole Road.

0: North Alpha.
1: Crew 2.

0: Yeah, he drove, I think.
1: 12 o'clock.
2: Acknowledging 1921.
3: Okay, back control for Sunny Creek emergency. 780 is awaiting a driver. Speedy Tavern on the Creek, 16 Warrensburg Road. A 52-year-old female described as unconscious. Breathing confirmed, patient is intoxicated. Back control 1920.
4: Last name Daniel.
2: 1921.
4: David Adam Nora Ida Edward Lincoln. First name Tom Edward Nora George Union Edward. Middle initial K King. Date of birth
5: 3/18/1988.
6: Thank you.
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8: Grand William S, 4422 Sawmill Hill Road, Tunnel Wells, cross of Endless Brook Road for a 35-year-old female. Head pain. Grand William S, 4422 Sawmill Hill Road, Tunnel Wells, cross of Endless Brook Road for a 35-year-old female. Head pain. 1923.
2: Four and 9 6 to 4 and 5 8 Sheriff One.
9: Yeah.
2: I'm at 4598 Route 9N, and I got Bill right here with me. I'm gonna bring him up to you.
9: Perfect. 5-8 Sheriff's Dispatch, can you recontact the caller and just advise her of that, because she left the residence and was going back out looking for him?
10: Never, I'll give her a call.

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1: To 619 Liberal Road. Heard 2901, signal 20. Again, signal 20, holding all chief officers. 1925.
0: Sarasota County requesting a Bolo, a Mark Hulse, date of birth 1-19 of 1962. Stated that he left his residence on Antone Mountain Road with an unknown time frame. He does have dementia. Last seen wearing gray shorts and flip flops. Has white hair and a white beard.
2: Greasing.
3: Received in route. Can you go with the last name again, please?
0: Say Mark Hulse, last name is Henry Adam Lincoln, Sam Edwards.

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1: 1-4, go for both.
0: Copy that. Name and number one ready. Rebecca Grossbeck, phone number 518-466-5855. I got a phone call regarding Jeremiah.
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His sister is there. He's requesting her to be removed from the residence. She became physical with him. She's on the porch. He's with the mother.

0: 4139, Sheriff's Dispatch. Vehicle's on the hook. I'll be en route to the Athens Station, drop off paperwork.
1: Okay.

0: 419 shares as such.
1: I'll be out.
0: 419.
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0: me on 7-8. My apologies, you can send me Kennedy 218.
2: 7-8-0, Creek, can be on 7-8-0 on service 1936.
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0: 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County. 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Hey, thank you.
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5: This is address 6096.
0: EMS Control, Westland Spalding, SM1.
5: Pole 1. Some walkers saying they can hear popping in the trees in the woods.
0: Tangled in them trees.
5: Just have somebody come out and take a look at everything. I don't think there's anything wrong.
0: Three, I'll put you back in 1940.

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0: 9 cents. A harassment complaint, 156 3rd Street. I'd like to report her being harassed by the father of her child on a family app. She has an OP against him.
1: Plant 10 copies. Is that 3rd Street or 3rd Ave?
0: 3rd Street, 156 3rd Street.
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0: 1941.
3: 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First name with a V Victor or a TH final?
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0: 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The registration is 010 Mary Frank Mary.
1: 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And Stephen Minetto of Clifton Park is valid. 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

0: County 911, Yates Vale, Town of Moreau. Gunshot sounds, 18 Columbine Avenue.
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0: 2G19 County. What was that call? Received. And what town is that?
1: Murrow.
0: Proceed. I'm in the area of Loudoun in Wilton, but I'll head that way as soon as I'm done.
1: 1946.
0: GU19 County, you can cancel your in with that. 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
1: 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Pass 311. 311. Shield 3 out of service.
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0: 1950, transporting one ALS to Samaritan.
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1: Emma.
3: Responding to the Outback from 146 and Mo.
1: She's there waiting outside.
0: One.
1: I think that's one.
4: Two.
1: Emma.
0: Back in and route to the Outback.
1: 1952. 1952. Number 1, 02
5: out of service,
1: 16
5: in service.
1: 1952. I have a name and number for an inactive domestic when you're ready. Yeah, Kaylee Edwards, 518-956-2823. It was at 13 Candlelight Court, Half Moon, on the 19th.
5: Where is it?
1: EMS 1954. Yeah. We'll be over to Outback. 1953.

0: Northwest on 909 North Main Street, apartment C, freight, a 5-year-old female, possible to be closer to this. Again, that's closer than Full Sea Lane for O'Hanlon, westbound 291 North Main Street.
1: 4177, go ahead.
2: Madison, Lodgett, 518-410-4217.
3: It's 1953.
1: Copy.

0: EMS 954.
1: EMS.
0: You can take us off of the outback call. We'll no longer be responding as an additional ambulance.
1: Okay, sure.

0: Yeah, that's right. That's the one.
1: Yeah.
0: Can you just inquire with Edinburgh if they want us to continue?
1: 2251.
2: 2251 on. Yes, have them continue until we get there and make a patient assessment.
0: We copy. Thank you.
3: We need prior to the president.
1: Clear to go.
3: Copy. Thank you. We're secure.

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1: Nineteen fifty seven.

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0: Fueling.
1: 258.
2: 4136, Sheriff Dispatch.
1: Sheriff Dispatch.
2: Just be advised, the caller here is gonna be recalling again. We've already advised him that we will take care of his complaint when we're done with this current civil standby.
1: Copy that.
0: Come on.

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0: Suwannee County.
1: County.
0: I'll be clear.
1: 1959.
2: Thank you.

0: not the target at all now, but just paying for a fine for the Mara pedigree. Okay, Andrew.
1: Sarah.
2: Yeah.
1: 20 to 1.

0: 1951 it was.
1: Yeah, man.
0: Transported Samaritan.
1: 24. Yeah. 2002. Am I good to close out High Street? I still have 1955 on that.
2: Affirmative, all units are clear, thank you.

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1: Please call me for the evening, please.
0: Third call, 2802.

0: 8824827. You can start for 115 Boston Avenue. Speak with Hayden. He will be near a silver Mazda 3 in the backside of the parking lot by the bus stop near Boston. Advising at a custody exchange earlier today, his ex-wife had threatened to get him arrested, claiming he was violating their order of protection. I will be attaching it in CAD. He's requesting to make a report.
1: Copy.